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0: we say ground 20 million. 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
0: your 5 CD. So for a serious o. Krumuha. Now we can say we be say miracle when yamie bi kwa kwa. Ohwe, we be say yamie kwa na ma na ni na nsaka.
3: My best idea dey be na Apostle Philip e kan but as you say, you see, so do you not? You're not nipping in it here, and near bomb fire tea, as you say. Sabi, Bosuma person or no, it's not check. Now, or you will
0: also who net you are there.
3: Or throw net you are there.
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3: I have freedom, young Copona, and then an antenna. Oh, who see the no, and you are for the no, are serious minded people. I am saying it again. One more, a year serious minded people. No,
0: be here. No,
3: on what be here. On Muna, it to me bar for the San Crofono and now some 50 verse 5. So, car say,
0: Momoa,
3: Momoa, until four,
0: Mamma, no man, I'm for the boss.
3: San, that year, ain't no empire, and idiot. Sister, would you, me bra, would you, once a wap watcher? Obisim, I born 5 years. I don't say, be an amulet, you say, now me boss, and I'm a bimbe buye, and I'm mijaye, now for the crown.
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0: Brammy Braye.
3: Ah, for the crown, which I say, no, oh, mobida. Cassette, debi, or see me to all, ye born, I'm seeing mobby shay. Men, ye me mobby show. Maninga, adia, what are ye? Now, Usha, I don't see about platform, you so, and Obia, me dying, and I'm a shia boafwa. Ninny, and I'm no, me new single one, I have boha. Mante and I'm about 50 and I'm about 30. Sabi, ye kano kura chere ye mwa.
0: I can't think it with you.
3: Because I have 30 CDs.
0: 20 CDs, 50 CDs, 70 CDs.
3: Data to kura ye saying.
0: Eh?
3: Enti, obuwa ne ni diye mo, eni anom eni adofono.
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3: Mwa ye ma ye seed so ye no. And ya, sometimes ne ye seed ni ne hiyo. 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Empire Bonnetino,
0: and the man sent
3: and the man sent you in the sea. And it's the other suburb. Why,
0: what we nicker? What we nicker? What we nicker?
3: But let me meet me, Diagura. Come, Yele. Messiano.
0: Okra, wo yo, or soft
3: me, di chimwa. Come, Messia, me, Yele.
0: Kawokra, wo yo, soft for Kawili, what we see.
3: But an ayaka, I need an angel. Yamu, me mobile, my men, sumiling, ya angel nibi.
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3: Ya senior, ye yano. Oh, rahon, oh, my emergency, ye yano. Machine is stopping.
0: Machine, I didn't appreciate.
3: Doctor, nigga, I see machine is stopping.
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3: Of a sudden, doctors of where you are, dear Nima, dear no, where she way anymore?
0: No,
3: I am confused. Where she way anymore? No, I am not Mujina Honor. Or so, man, who be free, not mammy be. Mammy be a raw on at your mose. Ademuso frimo. Nessie machine, all of us are air off. You know, we only say I see my minute in a sub machine button, baby. No machine as I saw.
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0: And you have a vampire.
1: 30 CD player.
0: Oh, boy, say.
1: 30 CDs.
0: 30 CDs. 30 CDs. There's a who say, a more than an I say, a radiman cobble for the enemy.
1: A more kicker, Sanya, man, carry and throw a mocker. Now, so for poor name a crow.
0: An apple who be?
1: I'm
0: a hospital bay.
1: Achimota
0: Hospital. Hey, I also the who.
1: I'm kicking this man carry. Obuzama send come and fino.
0: No pie.
1: When I'm seeing about, so for poor Obuzama send us off.
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1: Me banon I'm called Jine Chiro Bushi Biwaho. I'm called to form. Peja mensa bomb a few minutes and I'm sending out for the end. Me free bush or buy and I'm a yellow.
0: Can you imagine? Can you imagine? But also, if you have not been a victim, you will not understand this. But say, Nyamia ye be a mawa. Obeti de ye canase. They say, Meme suffer me leading on pie, but the interdi be a member, say, Menomba Bompire. Me bapen you could tune soon with Germany. So for 2 hours, Nami Banda Sushin soon. Your friend may catch a mom catch him, say, me banu. Namekasa, say, me baba can Ghana.
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0: The Becca Cranes and Tisofu will lead the dear bombire, Cassis, Panent in the Bapenin Pai, went to me Angelo. Menkaya Papa Donko, Hebron Sofu, then Kanya Ghana and Pai Bobaqua, it drew some more young Pabo and the Padonko every week a Hebron. And Sofu, he did see ye. Ne mam memam, you know, no quadro or tre, or Baba commemam, you know, one day Nancole two in your print crash, back no loose munina. You to Becca Saint Bapenin Pai, boy, you man in Tisay. 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
0: Call me and tell me see me bana ko she mochi de bi prame hu nyina ne mpa ibo afi bet see 2-3 hours me free phone na nkom yem ji me hyew me ben so me de to Pastor Benihin wa America ti me friend Benihin na me sebrade akola da chi mini ho no ma me pese wono na be she ma na mu be ye wadwuma na akro yi kui. 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
0: Nakolana Boa. Or Boa and Sue Freely, winning the room, Nasum, in the good form. Up to now, Oko Germany, Bremen Hospital, Cassibia, Mebani Pitcher Boho. I'm offering a miracle child. 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
0: In the name of your mom, Pioneer, who are doing Radio Hall. I am not so funny beating you.
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0: Pastor Bernard, Mompai, we are dancing womb. I am not dear Namoye. Yea, Yaniani. The Annie Yinian, the Yachia, who are doing Radio Hall. I want dinner at your Casana or Suruti. There was Sura Yaya 1 century. Last week in Amiko, 2 scripture be ma from Monday, Tuesday, Wednesday, you know about the book of Matthew chapter 16 and the verse number 19. O see the abeche chiri wo suru. 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
0: Power. Supernatural strength in my prayer tonight. Any demo, be an obon page. I'm one day. I'm one day. Of God, you are live on Facebook. Share the link for me right now. Yeah, share the link for me right now and let us enter into it massively. This is your next prayer, please. Any power that is refusing to see me happy. Already to me be a wire and I didn't send me Bernard the
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0: Any power that hate to see me happy. Me see you be brown man medofo on course so you be how kesie who when you are general you be problem kesie nampa we me me abono 5 minutes non stop any power that he to see me happy, that he to see me celebrating. To me be a day. Aye ne yaso be huse me sre. 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Any evil power.
3: Any evil power.
0: That he to see me happy.
3: That he to see me happy.
0: What are you waiting for?
3: What are you waiting for?
0: Die by fire.
3: Die by fire.
0: Pay any to me biya.
3: Pay any to me biya.
0: Ochini se me ni bedi.
3: Ochini se me ni bedi.
0: Ope so be huse me huacha.
3: What
0: do I say?
3: What do I say?
0: Who free her?
3: Who free her?
0: Prayer.
3: Zalabadi
0: gada gada,

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1: 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People are always willing to study together and work hard together.
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Fire, fire, fire, fire, fire, fire, fire, fire, fire, fire, fire, fire, fire, fire, fire, fire, fire, fire, fire, fire, fire, fire, fire, fire, fire, fire, fire, fire, fire, fire, fire, fire, fire, fire, fire, fire, fire, fire, fire, fire, fire, fire, fire, fire, fire, fire, fire, fire, fire, fire, fire, fire, fire, fire, fire, fire, fire, fire, fire, fire, fire, fire, fire, fire, fire, fire, fire, fire, fire, fire, fire, fire, fire, fire, fire, fire, fire, fire, fire, fire, fire, fire, fire, fire, fire, fire, fire, fire, fire, fire, fire, fire, fire, fire, fire, fire, fire, fire, fire, 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

0: Okay, here call the next, here call the next prayer topic. Sorry, hey. Sorry, Nyanko. Like I said earlier on, and you ever born by a bar. The Jana sudden then didn't you know how far she be.
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0: Ah, Jesus. Any power that want me to become a candidate of failure, candidate of multiple failure. Any power that want me to become a candidate of multiple failure. Just say, mutu mini be ya mo pesa me benad. Me be kan wo mo a chese omo de ye kan kugu a. E ase omo ne nam. Tie mo ne ko. Can I please get 5 people on Facebook? Share the link for me, I beg you.
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0: If possibly you can share the link for me right now, let us be a blessing, please. Come on, our freedom mind. Let's share the link. Let us bless people all around the world. I beg you in the name of God. Share the link for me right now. Share the link for me right now. Go ahead and share the link. Declare. See, every demonic power, that wants me, to become,
2: a candidate,
0: of multiple failure, you could be every evil power, that wants me, to become, a candidate, of multiple failure. Die by fire. To me be a. O pese me Bernard.
2: O pese me Bernard.
0: Me beka nkuguo fo ho.
2: Me beka nkuguo fo.
0: Na me brewo nkuguo mu.
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0: Preya.
3: I am a Aya papa, aya para ma, aya para ma, ra papa, ra para ma, aya para ma, ra para ma, ra para ma, aya para ma, ra papa, ra papa. 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

0: Every evil power that wants you to become a candidate of failure, candidate of multiple failure, by the fire of the Holy Ghost, we curse it by fire.
1: Amen.
0: Whatever that defeated your parents, whatever that frustrated your parents, by the fire of the Holy Ghost, may you not become a candidate of it.
1: Amen.
0: May you not become a candidate of any failure.
1: Amen.
0: By the fire and the anointing of God.
2: Yes, number sir. 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
0: May your case be different.
1: Amen.
0: May your case be different.
1: Amen.
0: May your case be different.
1: Amen.
0: May your case be different.
1: Amen.
0: May your case be different.
1: Amen.
0: In the mighty name of Jesus Christ.
1: Amen.
0: I feel you call the next prayer. Empire will say, so you're a honeybunny, ye mammy, what? You're a honeybunny, ye mammy. Was say every demonic bet behind me. When you see a timito, so you timito or son chair. 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Mrs. Opposu took
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0: Took a cry, man, uncle. 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Was say every demonic bet over my life. Also be this awful. It will fear. What does someone moon him the ABC? Who the ABC? And in Guasia Betono, who's a Babo da Hakro Befa? You move the Brizau or Matu to your own chair. I shed your betto. Someone's walk back. 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A human yabe Pamano. 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Can I get 5 people on Facebook to share the link for me?
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0: ABC one Pibu Nimupa. 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
0: Yesa bobo bi.
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0: 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Every demonic bet on my life. Oh Lord. Let it never work.
1: Amen.
0: Let it never work.
1: Amen.
0: Let it never work.
1: Amen.
0: Let it never work.
1: Amen.
0: Let it never work.
1: Amen.
0: Let it never work.
1: Amen.
0: See, because see, every demonic bet.
1: Every demonic bet.
0: Place on my life.
1: Place on my life.
0: Oh Lord.
1: Oh Lord.
0: Let nothing happen to me.
1: Let nothing happen to me.
0: Prayer. Every demonic bed plays over my life, oh Lord. Let it never work, let it never work. Every demon in your mother, the three sons, she be a yard for. I shall get my brother, I shall send him to my brother, I shall send him around here, my one is sent there. Every demon in my womb, and my womb, and my womb.
3: 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I'm gonna

0: Thank you, Holy Ghost. 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Patch of answer to some of me.
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0: Every yoke and burden on my life.
2: Every yoke and burden on my life.
0: At this one in Konya be a damaso.
2: At this one in Konya be a damaso.
0: By the fire of the Holy Ghost.
2: By the fire of the Holy Ghost.
0: I lose myself.
2: I lose myself.
0: I lose myself.
2: I lose myself.
0: People say, mention your name, Bernard will be happy again.
2: Bernard will be happy again.
0: Bernard will be happy again.
2: Bernard will be happy again.
0: Bernard will smile again.
2: Bernard will smile again.
0: Bernard will see favor of God again.
2: Bernard will see favor of God again.
0: Bernard will have an opportunity again.
2: Bernard will have an opportunity again.
0: In the mighty name of Jesus Christ.
2: In the mighty name of Jesus Christ.
0: I declare, say,
2: my father,
0: restore my glory,
2: my father,
0: restore my finances.

0: Restore my helpers.
1: Restore my helpers.
0: My Father.
1: My Father.
0: Restore my glory.
1: Restore my glory.
0: In Jesus' name.
1: In Jesus' name.
0: Can you please shout amen 5 times?
1: Amen. Amen. Amen. Amen.
0: Lift up your voice and thank the Lord. Thank the Lord. Thank the Lord. For answering prayer. I speak for restoration.
1: Amen.
0: I speak for deliverance.
1: Amen.
0: Over your life.
1: Amen.
0: In Jesus' name.
1: Amen.
0: Can you shout amen 5 times?
1: Amen. Amen. Amen. Amen. Amen.
0: Thank you, Jesus. Thank you, Jesus. Ye bon pai me who say obi wutie me.
2: Number one FM.
0: Of your breast. Excuse my language. I deny it to say lamp. It's like a majwa.
1: Jesus.
0: It drew an ajwa wouldn't mean nakra mutime real sa. Usrun so be call me a kwa kuchekew. A ye cancer number some de to sebi. Unufunim or breast in him. Patch of ansatus me mompaya ma. Every attack of cancer that has been sent against you, by the fire of the Holy Ghost, I curse it. By the anointing of God, I speak healing over your body.
1: Amen.
0: Healing over
2: number
0: your
2: one
0: life.
2: Amen.
0: You will never be a candidate of cancer.
1: Amen.
0: May the Lord set you free.
1: Amen.
0: From every arrows of cancer.
1: Amen.
0: May you be healed.
1: Amen.
0: May you be restored.
1: Amen.
0: May you be free.
1: Amen.
0: In Jesus' name.
1: Amen.
0: May Jesus just sound your dear.
1: Amen.
0: Dear Radhi Jia Mount.
1: Amen.
0: We use to demo. 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
1: Amen. 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
0: Me hu se oba bi oye nurse. 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E na ya suspend o but
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0: E ya mpa ye suspend o ya pam. 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Then so me dear Radi Muja Edenit Bibia Mao.
1: Amen.
0: Oh, Jesus Christ to Nazareth Demo.
1: Amen.
0: Amen.
1: Amen.
0: Now what we are yes shall see dear Radi catch the mini. So for Ubibinya a dance here.
1: Amen.
0: The titru niti trupa ye sike mwa dance.
1: Amen.
0: This is what the Lord said to me. Somebody will have a testimony.
1: Amen.
2: Number one,
0: declare, say, I am the one and I receive.
1: I am the one and I receive it.
0: One more time.
1: I am the one and I receive it.
0: For the last time.
1: I am the one and I receive it.
0: Me who say, Lady B, utie me. I want my thing. Papa, papa, papa, papa, papa, papa. Fansa to your fruit. You've been believing God for the fruit of womb for many years. I want to pray for you. Let God, who gifted his people with babies, let that God gift you with children.
2: Amen.
0: Every attack of barrenness, by the fire of the Holy Ghost, I curse it.
2: Amen.
0: I declare freedom of God over you.
2: Amen.
0: And I speak as a servant of the Most High God.
2: Jesus.
0: Before the end of this month and next month, may you find yourself being pregnant.
2: Amen.
0: With twins in Jesus' name.
2: Amen.
0: Amen.
2: Amen.
0: Amen. Fiti watchna Monday echo ubetia sempawate.
2: Amen.
0: You will hear a good news in Jesus' name.
2: Amen.
0: Oh, you will hear a good news in Jesus' name.
2: Amen.
0: May the Lord opening a door you have no idea.
2: Amen.
0: In Jesus' name.
2: Amen.
0: Amen. Also for me, who nipa six? I see six people.
3: Number one,
0: somebody you have no idea.
2: Yes,
0: amen.
2: Amen.
0: I declare that your traveling door by the anointing of God is opening.
2: Amen.
0: For the last time, I declare your traveling door by the anointing of God is opening.
2: Amen.
0: May the Lord send you divine helper.
2: Amen.
0: Amen.
2: Amen.
0: Oh, Jesus Christ, demon.
2: Amen.
0: Amen.
2: Amen.
0: I want us to seal this prayer. Empire na yabon. Maybe see a more
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0: Maybe see a more for the ubinya 30 CD afa, 40 CD afa, 50 CD afa, 100 CD afa. 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I want us to seal the prayer we have prayed tonight. Ubinya biya, ubinya 30 CD afa, ubinya 40 CD, 100 CD, 50 CD. 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Maybe su ubia nyebi. Father, I speak in the name of Jesus Christ. Let this seed open many doors for our life.
2: Amen.
0: Let this seed seal our prayer.
2: Amen.
0: And bring us beautiful success.
2: Amen.
0: In Jesus' name.
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0: Amen.
2: Amen.
0: Amen.
2: Amen.
0: Amen. But your own freedom number no bit me as Sunday. Messi do be nyabia, 30 CDO, 20 CDO, 100 CDO, 50 CDO, OB, at you be nyabia. Yebi. So rather me bomb and pipe boys on a dia for dear. I seal my prayer tonight. In Jesus' name. Me patro genamba na me demano. Nefa yebi. Nebe boa. Aye 05.
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0: 5 7 6 7. Now was an above 5 7. The Minshra no city, what a Minshra pa. Mamisa Mubium, there is when your number near a dinner baby freedom. Freedom time print partners. Ufra Kumemu Soliana, you see Bompaya. What would you say? Name a Bompaya. I am a man named How for the boss one for we. When you see a shah, only in a shah, same name, so what Tia dance here. Tia Fajidi Yibi. A man named Yawia. Whenever you are doing something for God, especially
3: number
0: the
3: one
0: work of God, do it with a pure heart, and the Lord will bless you. Patrick number ni biye. Aye 0595. Me bobiye 05. 9 5 Wabo 5 7 6 7 5 7 Yami Shrao Pa no city. It didn't ever be freedom, the beba. Patch your sergeant number in BM
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0: Praying partners and the beba. Fajidian Yakumapa ye. No one know who. Patrol your second number we so count. The number we am a number 0244 0244 Patrol 115 Not Wabo 6 1 8 0244 115 6 1 8 Me Bobium 0244 1
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0: 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Me din ne beba. Number we ye me number. 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
0: 15 6 1 8 E din ye Bernard Usu ansa. Nyami shraw. Me pacho ebi a wonso de ni e Vodafone Cash anasa Telecel. Pacho uje number we nso. Aye 0506 No about 3 5 8 2 9 2 Mami Mobium 0 5 0 6 No about 3 5
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2: Amen. 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
0: Ana mame mo nka ye nyame ya adomo a ochina eye Monday. Tuesday ye be ye deliverance service wala pass.
3: Number 1
0: FM Park no so Tuesday. Eti over time wa ayana wabo modern abebi ewa la pass race course park and so Last week he called Tema. In so he had Jenny, as Yami Yen Juma Yami Yen Juma Pa Yami Adomoa Tuesday, a bay deliverance service in Timpacho. If you are not Obersund, then will be no wada Obersund, then a woody Obersund, then Yama Basabasabasabasa, because if you say, or Bonifono, so pursue Sisua. A dear Baku or Taddy Ru Pa, yeah, and Motto Ho. Obo se de biana o meyen ne
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0: so sa ni de wuni mi nie na onyame tu mi ni ye na juma be de wu si nyame ya domo a ochina na jotu ofo so betimi nka aya join ni bi why na mi shrau nyame nyoke se nyame mo ho ban na wotwe nyi nyira ma ho ewo Yesu Kristo din mu amen
2: amen
0: but that's be bribe be shi a chana na jotu ofo.

0: weakness in prayer has made kings become beggars, and beggars are riding on horses. According to scripture, 1 Peter chapter 4 verse 7 says, the end of the world is coming soon, therefore be earnest and disciplined in prayer. For this reason, Freedom Time Praying Partner FTPP is inviting all to join this power-packed prayer program every Sunday, Monday, Tuesday, and Wednesday midnight, 12 p.m. on... This Power Pack program is being led by Reverend Bernard Owusu Ansah.
1: Everything in you that attract evil people, Jesus. By the blood of Jesus Christ of Nazareth, we kill it by fire.
2: Amen.
1: Amen.
0: Don't forget that the fervent prayer of a righteous man availeth much. Therefore, be part of this program. For any information, call 0244-115-618. Freedom.
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0: freedom.
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0: Weakness in prayer has made kings become beggars, and beggars are riding on horses. According to scripture, 1 Peter chapter 4, verse 7 says, the end of the world is coming soon. Therefore, be earnest and disciplined in prayer. For this reason, Freedom Time Praying Partner, FTPP, is inviting all to join this power-packed prayer program every Sunday, Monday, Tuesday, and Wednesday midnight, 12 p.m. on... 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
2: Everything in you that attracts evil people,
3: Jesus,
2: by the blood of Jesus Christ of
3: Nazareth,
2: we kill it by fire.
3: Amen.
2: Amen.
0: Don't forget that the fervent prayer of a righteous man availeth much. Therefore, be part of this program. For any information, call 0244-115-618. Freedom.
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Everybody say it, that was cheer. 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

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little bit of a little bit of a little bit of a little bit of a little bit of a little bit of a little bit of a little bit of a little bit of a little bit of a little bit of a little bit of a little bit of a little bit of a little bit of a little bit of a little bit of a little bit of a little bit of a little bit of a little bit of a little bit of a little bit of a little bit of a little bit of a little bit of a little bit of a little bit of a little bit of a little bit of a little bit of a little bit of a little bit of a little bit of a little bit of a little bit of a little bit of a little bit of a little bit of a little bit of a little bit of a little bit of a little bit of a little bit of a little bit of a little bit of a little bit of a little bit of a little bit of a little bit of a little bit of a little bit of a little bit of a little bit of a little bit of a little bit of a little bit of a little bit of a little bit of a little bit of a little bit of a little bit of a little 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

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What's the other? 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

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Won't many pump him on a set. Ah, we need a man, you know. Maybe a new one ready anymore. We are turning your family, Sabri. Sabri, I didn't ask you in our pay. But some catching, I was saying, we are didn't anymore. Maybe I'm not. Maybe I'm not.

Jesus. I saw Jesus. So when you were born, you were born. So when you were born, you were born. So when you were born, you were born. So when you were born, you were born. So when you were born, you were born. So when you were born, you were born. So when you were born, you were born. So when you were born, you were born. So when you were born, you were born. So when you were born, you were born. So when you were born, you were born. So when you were born, you were born. So when you were born, you were born. So when you were born, you were born. So when you were born, you were born. So when you were born, you were born. So when you were born, you were born. So when you were born, you were born. So when you were born, you were born. So when you were born, you were born. So when you were born, you were born. So when you were born, you were born. So when you were born, you were born. So when you were born, you were born. So when you were born, you were born. So when you were born, you were born. So when you were born, you were born. So when you were born, you were born. So when you were born, you were born. So when you were born, you were born. So when you were born, you were born. So when you were born, you were born. So when you were born, you were born. So when you were born, you were born. So when you were born, you were born. So when you were born, you were born. So when you were born

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0: Esumbi a winne munu. 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
1: Number 1
0: the Bible say hani be wiase. 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Se waji Yesu di. Na Yesu di wa bra bo so henia. 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And strong one of our souls. And found that you was wrong. Jesus, bless you, I'm a
2: watching.
0: Oh, do you know that? I'm a sinner, I'm a woman. What point would be a sinner? Oh, Baba, I'm a good one. I'm a good one. I'm a good one.
3: Jesus.
0: Oh, my God.

0: watching it blaze. 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
0: I'll tell you what.

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0: When I'm a mamma, this is a woman, it's one of the papa. 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Onyamekasa.
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Every see how many are BBC, qua. BBC, qua. BBC, qua. What was that man you bring to you? It's not what I want, but oh! You're the actor, you say, what we are sitting to do? It's not what I want, but oh! What's this? What's the other one? It's not what I want, but oh! What's this? What's the other one? What's this? What's the other one? What's this? What's the other one? What's this? Sha, when we say vampire, who bet to be a deed is war? Nothing I want the aqua you have to see. So I'm vampire. If you have free munyentino, Mr. Vampire, what have you? What have you? I'm going to have free money into the air.

我看他们忙白呀，马哥是，马哥是，我看他们忙白哟，那王哥是，那王哥是。

0: What of Wada? What of Wada? Son of Papaya. Son Yamapaya, what's it? A human guru, Wana. 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I come to the visit, what's that? Try, I am farmer.
1: 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so frequency no a 93.3 sound should be to me alpha l under for now iphone na waso internet ni e waso no akọ e youtube sie ko youtube ono ma a bishop ibrahim kujo ministries na order subscribe to 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page no so no e nation radio gh nation radio gh ano so no we have like a page no we akọ notification column na ko click so we akọ comment section e ho no akọ tap thank you jesus bebre na dia show so 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

On should be to me after number no 0248 00 another 00 and a 44 0248 00 another 00 and a 44. Borem na on should do a dance she Christ with Dino and Munyam. Adiana Unyankopon among Pi Bushinam cinema for bonus. I enam your papaso aye edi amount. 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

0: What was that man you bring to you? 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What's the other way? Sit down, what about Palo? 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
1: Hello? 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
2: Yes, no way, yes,
1: no way, no way, no way. Yeah, the usual thing. 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
3: Park si wo. 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
2: Wo ko to nsu. Wo ko to nsu me twa fo akọ.
3: Ah. Simple. Simple.
2: And obu also be an hour or friends will carry our taxi driver taxi be our DDD. I say, I say, I say, I say, I say, I say,
3: I say, I say, I say, I say, I say, I
2: say, I
3: say, I say, I say,
2: I say, I say, I say, I say, I say, I say, I say, I say, I say, I say, I say, I say, I say, I say, I say, I say, I say, I say, I say, I say,
3: I say,
2: I say, I say, I say,
3: I say,
2: I say, I say, I say, I say, I
3: choki bloke di agro e be fa wo di agro e be fa wo hwe di agro e be fa wo
2: anya ize uti esra wa wo ko adwuma ho machi
3: wa wo ko adwuma ho machi ukuta ka ukuta ka wo fa moto
2: sey kese sey ketoa
3: sey keto yesra wo
2: so tale men ko speed nso
3: en ko speed so hwe kwan so
2: yi na sunlight we go wan ya bo ba ko pi so
3: en ti na make say e
2: kwan na so
3: ko cross side the dem na so na kata so
2: o be pi ah en na wo so ye nipa na onam fon so ya very careful
3: o be careful betumi aso
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2: we gonna nkwa hia
3: papa
2: when you want to must see adwuma na there
3: ai and now we can e kwa no
2: hia e
3: kwa no hia
2: e kwa no hia
3: because
2: said the we can be we must gata na yiri and na show na kata
3: so na kata
2: so wa adwebe o say e kwa da ho
3: ai go say you show ni na
2: and na sabre you afa wan na o team afre no
3: o kwa fre hwan the question is o kwa fre hwan adia de o kwa fre hwan
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2: ata
3: powerful
2: yeah I am the hunter not yeah. Not the hunted yeah ata I am the hunter not the hunted ata secret bi oba bru mu na me kan Isaiah chapter 60 and number de kwa dwindwemu pa yi se ozo for jombra and ozo for everybody But your moon sound in the more yeah, social media and so because I know more complaining about so for ultimate picture to show sound the map. I'm going on one. And you make obinte kasakwa. Hey, yeah, yeah. Also, John, blah, blah, blah. Won't brand one year until the boss in the brand. The son or the who's any panic, Cassato Tunis, as well.
3: Who's the action in the course of
2: bra?
3: But sounding
2: a quite old problem. I just went to Nino.
3: I'm going
2: to die. Patch all by kind babble, my patch all yet, yet, yet, yet. As the answer, chapter 60. I said, no, I'm not a thing.
3: Go.
2: Prophet, I'm not a thing.
3: Go.
2: Na, my motive for a kind. This, what kind verse 2, no, not 3, no. Na, or yes, specific, catch it, I say. Sorry, oh, I appear. Genio, sorry, arise. Also, for your intent, sorry, now what I appear. Yen, yen, ten, ten, I me pass me ura baby where's I be delay may you know fast yes yonko as your sister was saying pass me be key be na the old tree the tree pa na the fire the room yonko
4: verse 60:1
2: call
4: arise
2: tree with the tree no
4: shine for your light has come
2: tell you arise
3: one
2: and you na rise in the here or the can send you home or say arise
4: Shine.
2: Mm-hmm. Shine. Mm-hmm. Shine. Mm-hmm. For your glory has come. At our tell you about for your glory has come. But so that would be so good. Say to that one out the tin, yamiasam, na botany. Yeah, fena, ye be little no mess, menyasa. But so tin, yamiasam. Arise. Shine. For your dientina, arise and shine. Dientina, arise and shine. For your glory has come. When he's not talking to everybody. He's talking to Omo Omo Glory Abba. Omo Hayepi. Ata what I say?
3: Baby, you feel banana wadi.
2: Ata say, who Hayepi? And they say, who sorry, I'm with my son. Yes, also, we have Reverend Baden. And I am. I didn't think I was sorry, the son. If you say yes, so for
3: Oh, I'm a P.
2: Aha.
3: Ata,
2: no. Oh, wow. Reverend. Ata. Reverend Atabedin. Kakraba. The latest Reverend in town. Arise and shine, for your glory
3: has come.
2: Ah, what are you pee?
3: Hey.
2: Mami na, what are no? Eh, ain't a pee, and eh, how you pee? What are you? Joya wedding, Rano. Ne, how you pee? So, Osorika, creepy or bashing.
3: Hey.
2: On Ghana, goalkeeper no.
3: Ne ha ye pie.
2: O da go nye ne. Na so fe na ne ha ye dey.
3: Asare ha ne pie.
2: Aha, because wa ko World Cup ye huno. Enti so obi bi o wo so ya. World Cup nim no wo so da go nye so wo twen aba ha sa ba da go ye mu no. Wo de ye dey. Wo pe so wo ye bibia sa time no wo so wo ye no ho se. Bon won timi chiri go so wo chema ne fenye ne ya. Because ha na ye dey.
3: Pie.
2: Ata se no.
3: E pie.
2: Tam no wo ha sa na go wo de bia ye hu. When I said, I'm forgetting what we say with him. Mama, five friend, Mama, can you know here?
3: Debbie,
2: Massa, a hind a pea. So, why you wouldn't go near? I know what banks were the other
3: day. On the other day.
2: A Madrid before the funnel, Jesse for the funnel. Carl Bernal, I want to be told. Weekly salary, a bit more to cast and I can better. I'm forgetting what be a precision. I thought I said, say, Nipa, what are you, Pia? Now, see, what's your hindy Pia? My betrothed in here will be anyone who wants to see. Ata wo han pia wo de ti be siko asi asi system akan ya fe na matias ye ko what is your ko what's your ko
4: and the glory of the Lord
2: and uti ne han pia ye no the glory of the Lord
4: is rising upon you
2: afi appear wo so ko
4: For behold, the darkness shall cover the earth.
5: Darkness, and deep darkness,
4: the people. But the Lord will arise over you, and His glory, will be seen. Verse 3. The Gentiles shall come to your
5: light.
4: And kings
5: to the brightness and the kings na won ba no ayan ti na kings ni ba atada da and the sister no anyese bia no won fe bebre o
3: da bi
5: ayan bi ti na hen fo ba se han du ba o mako
3: I don't know.
5: Etina again in Chassis. But the first of all,
3: no way,
5: be a Jesus. No,
3: behind
5: the pew, be yourself fresh galaba.
4: Running down.
5: I don't want to be put in a second.
3: Behind the pew, kings are coming.
5: I have followed to the brightness of your light. So the reason why kings are coming is because of your brightness, the brightness of your light. Because I am from super baby, and the kings, you know, stand for a lot of things. The kings, a teacher for, and when you for, at the four, a bempong, president, a man pen for. And that boy, you know, never your pretty will be a home there. And they wouldn't team soon call your boy your first match, you know, but die, you know, before the second match, I bought third match, you know. None 9 teams and the panel. Your team be Hokra or Hollander. You want to come out or more, your team number. Oh dear, grow the Didia, grow Copan, who you know, Opera, and one. Great kings in Nama. They are coming not because you who should go down. Why in
3: a pie? Why in a pie?
5: They are coming to your shop and not because you who shop on it down.
3: And
5: if it's a one higher day,
3: pie.
5: You are being given the opportunity not because you yes, it will be high. Because one higher day,
3: pie.
5: Say, high in a pie.
3: At
5: the four beba.
3: At the four beba.
5: A tuma.
3: Tina
5: Kofobe, the tuma no. A tuma ne goo.
3: A tuma ne goo.
5: So ne goo.
3: So ne goo.
5: Will be on masses and in champion.
3: Ha!
5: Will be on penny beer.
3: Ha!
5: And when you're for my own
3: pa.
5: I say.
3: And
5: why say? Why? Because I ain't a day.
3: Doom.
5: And the idea about going to be also when you know. Hey, and your mommy, sir. One, your light. Two, the glory of God. What's up? Three, idea by ya. When you're me and you, when you're on a piano. And Pierre, who are rising?
3: Yeah,
5: you are a hunter, not a hunter.
3: You are the hunter.
5: You are the hunter,
3: not the hunted.
5: You are the hunter. That is the topic for this. That is the topic for this. Who are what you want? Who now your bomb of
3: one? Now your bomb of one?
5: Who in your chain?
3: Who in your chain?
5: Right.
3: Who in your chain?
5: What in a woman near baby room and watch it because who knew more right? Sister, now what one? One no moment I wasn't called your managing director and you can't swear your cleaner.
3: Hey!
5: I'm not saying you will be a cleaner, but I know what. I won a war, so we your main wife and you saw your side chick. My God, I said,
3: oh!
5: Oh, go now, who went on? I didn't know what you said, no. But I know, no, no, dear.
3: I know, dear.
5: One of me was like, yes, someone, but also, baby.
3: Why?
5: Why?
3: Call!
5: Onzofo I can hear sound in your home.
3: Hey,
5: she, who can ecclesiastic one? Was see at this year, and I'm from, and then quantity upon Cosso. Now, Mr. Dia, the Anna, say, yes, you indeed is true. So for now, I'm catching a woman. It's very, very true. And at this year, it is happening. Yes, and it is happening. I've seen many people are also for. At the end, you want Diano. And the Sandy Colonel, if you want son, and more son at the end.
3: At the end, finish.
5: Aye.
3: And what's that?
5: And what's that? And what's that? At the end, you need dear. And now, why are you boy, my dear, and you dear? Because I could do a bit.
3: Hi.
5: Aye. And trust it. So my more typical example, I feel be home. My more typical example. Typical example, no, a ye great person, you grandpa. Isaac, or Winnie Pamien, or Esau, and or Jacob, and will catch the Esau say, Coyadian Mammy,
3: Coyadian,
5: my own Coyadian Mammy Namishau, or catch the Esau specifically, Mammy Hanamni Namishau, or Cassano, Nana Yerito.
3: On one year, no,
5: I otto,
3: otto,
5: and what tea.
3: Wow,
5: T. Show the Okumurima, Okoye, Manuwa ye fast. Na Okoye, Okoye, my prepenny, he says, Okumurima Kotia, one on Pedia, yat, wooded, fresh. Now, Shrau, a Shrano, Obeji, to have to pay a price for the blessing. Now, we know Oko, watch it. Na nem, papa neere, said that Bomadia chia ponchibia, here, you know, a yen fine. And what do you mean? What do you mean? Tell it at home. You see how people are so desperate when it comes to blessing. My God, so desperate when it comes to blessing. And I'm going to say, when you so busy, you have become the hunted instead of you being a hunter. I tell you, I said, you have become a hunted instead of you. When you name the Paku and Woyo. People are crazy when it comes to blessing.
3: Yes.
5: I did be obey ya, obey what I obey. I did be obey ya, obey. I did be obey ya, obey ya, Juma, obey. I did be obey ya, and when you're banish obey,
3: yeah.
5: Pasa, only when you're selling coffin out, just a bay or no, Nisabacona. Oh, what's up? What's up? What's up? What's up? What's up? What's up? What's up? What's up? What's up? What's up? What's up? What's up? What's up? What's up? No ye tama ye wura ba me ye vice no no office she woman no no papa no office on pebre on pebre what ya me say come yan ko for the adrenaline na mo mmre wo una wo ye full soldier una wo ye una why what otu so be ye campaign
3: ewo
5: aya wo no otu so be ye campaign wo de na say ne bia be catch on na bo no ye me say pass mo ni mmre wo una ne bia grassroots grass and as I in root when I want to grass and I will be must I need a mindset? No, money, my
3: general.
5: Oh, no, I buy no, not the hundred funeral. No, president, vice president office, the Zeniano. You can't kind dollars. Was she a young woman's own position panel and on one cassa swishy carpet? And what burn this be ye bow me, I a day at the mine. And then why a presidential staff. I will yebula Mahama, a memo of Flasafaus or Sukasa. Why, yen, I just submit the margin that is designed by me. Or Bessar Kenya, who was a way by Copus and was assuas. Oh, ye be beer or uncle for your campaign, one of them. A half in so tire woman. Why, ye be no, did they? Mo da kam ye tua ne kakwa waje fuwe kai ona boda o we ya o me ko pojo se mo ntimi 8 no no ke sasa se shwishi carpet ano be ke ka asema we ai se ana o ke ka asema so je bebini de
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5: 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To be a cassa, Moody Mary,
3: Winnie Bray.
5: My water, Mama, when you are now to now you say, Bea, ya, or so for
3: I.
5: Then be a mechan and rats now, who are solid damn was saying. Every impossibility, no, there's somebody behind it.
3: There's somebody behind it. There's somebody behind it.
5: I didn't know. I young woman,
3: I young woman who
5: and young one by
3: happy.
5: I will be a year, money, yeah,
3: a
5: young woman.
3: What
5: will be out of? I told him, I happen what was it I say? First of all, Mr. Wabina, yeah, yeah,
3: yeah.
5: Whoa, what you want to say? I can die where you're to me, so I, but what is it? You better be a sick, I'm a Nessia, and I am a the idea be a woman, there's somebody behind it. What be upon I, yes, son, what to me, son, let the lion in you roar.
3: Roar.
5: Reverend Bedi. Maybe I do cram face and yamopa. Reverend Bedi.
3: Hey! I don't know what
5: Reverend Bedi, I'm catching him. My one cast of Reverend Bedi. Nipa pan of in a metro. Now, maybe I'm done the memo for do not sell my man. I say, well, by yano, Nani Miano, and the react to be the mere talitano, because one only me one home. The mere talitano to say, will be away a joke upon I and Hosea, where you saw, because of a sword blessing. And I'm a catcher, we say. I am now to one hour judging Aqua. One in a Mosano and Cophobia did that was as you said, Waco Heaven. Wouldn't I want your wife, Genesis, where I am home of my bathroom, Yami? I was so Yami caught 10 years. I want you to be
3: no.
5: So Yami Kobe, yes, for 10 years. And Bawon will be,
3: sir.
5: There be a Baba down to 5 bodies, the
3: whole.
5: And I was so.
3: I.
5: What a class are you, Bonini? And your Kuru.
3: I.
5: I will buy. I said, Waco hell.
3: Ah,
5: so much. Mamma, sorry, Nanny Mansa. Sorry, would you me a check? Sorry, what that check? Sorry, be a lion, be a hunter, not a hunted
3: eye.
5: Pandaludo. My God,
3: call.
5: I want a papano. Tell my Esau, confirming them by Bayan and Quay, not Papaname. Your money be a diamine,
3: your money be a diamine.
5: Now, Mamma Passofakai, Papan didn't say for Jocopon. Or catching said, no. And me dey be wah but me feel say that papa na new na dey papa me feel say and me ni wah but anya you so na so dey wa ye me di me shira papa so ka fun kai me feel papa na ka say feel ade na say no
3: ade
5: I say we, but it's a freaking we,
3: freaking
5: we, freaking we,
3: freaking
5: we. How's that for? And I'm going to be a copy of Canada. I'm going to be a copy of Canada in the name of World Cup. Omumbo. Only ticket crowd.
3: Already.
5: Oma.
3: Oma.
5: Oma. I want to turn out. I'm going to be a copy of America World Cup.
3: Check.
5: Opportunity in Abano.
3: On
5: Kananutum.
3: And
5: you have to jump on this in Yamano. No, America, Babano.
3: I
5: told that.
3: Oh,
5: never want that. I told that bill was sister. Swan, sorry, I had a little cool,
3: cool,
5: catch much.
3: What
5: dear, dear, ever cool,
3: cool,
5: what dear, dear, ever cat
3: eye.
5: What bet you to miss a Mayadian
3: wine?
5: My water.
3: You
5: are a lion.
3: You are a lion.
5: You are a hunter.
3: You are a hunter.
6: Genesis 27, verse number 22. I see,
5: so Jacob
6: went near
5: to Isaac his father,
6: and he felt him,
5: and said,
6: the voice
5: is Jacob's voice,
6: but the hands of Esau.
5: What will be Esau?
6: Aye.
5: The voice now, but you'll be selling it. No, but conform it to Chrome, I say, or would you think of phone?
3: You crap.
5: Oh, what did you think of? Oh, what's up? I don't mean, call baby, I get in the same way, but I can't get in. No, now, let me say, I'm saying, Now, said, yeah, what can one? At the end of the day,
6: I'm not going to be able to do it. Because his hands were hairy, like his brother Esau's hands.
5: Uh-huh.
6: So he blessed him.
5: And was shut out.
6: Then he said, are you really my son Esau?
5: I feel one more feeling saying Esau, but actually, I didn't know one.
6: And he said, I am. My dear,
5: you are one cat. I'm sorry. I was sorry. Wewu. Ataja se. Ye ye na di. Ani ade wo be se ho.
3: Ai, o so madam futi.
5: Se wo ye madam futi menye.
3: Menye. Menye.
5: Ona ma chop wole.
3: Ai, menye.
5: Ataja se.
3: Menye.
5: Do na bi ama ho. Afre no be chiremu chiremu. Afre no be chiremu.
3: Achiremu.
5: Achiremu. Mm. Oh. There are people that are doing things to get their breakthrough.
3: Yes.
5: The only thing is the one thing I want. And then my God, they be another case. And we are so funny, we take Christ for us. You are bomb by your body in 2 months. You apply with someone. So, okay, 2 Kings chapter 7. Now, you were 2 types of a nipper. Mama suffered a such a hand. I'm fast, you see, when I'm a fan. Before I was so bad, I made a pie. At a man, Francis, I'm somebody. Now, I told you, one more. Men, young Musa, was in it, Silanino. Simon, Minimina, many I wouldn't make by Reverend Asmessi and me, papa. Forget it.
3: I
5: Reverend, know what you did. Cacla wanted me, what a pim. Forget it.
3: I
5: and only more of one walk in a day.
3: Masa,
5: and I say, what's your
3: Masa,
5: forget them, not calling them. Oh, destiny,
3: a quenya napa.
5: I thought that's a
3: bar.
5: What Tim and Gunner, but I met I say, and I'm a rather when I know here,
3: and you know,
5: no one yard here. You know, but it was
3: home. And you know,
5: I didn't see an unwanted thing. Now, and no, uncle for baby, and yes, you know. Sir Abramona, born a Christian now, Wababe Fanano. Young for Christian Venia, you are the hunter. What I say, young for Christian Venia. Rather, many a bring a hit in that young one from wherever one ever from where. Nanabe. Oh, Charlie, pretty. Article. Yanko,
6: Second Kings 7, verse number 1. Ena Elisha Eka se.
5: Udieti yu.
6: Muntie eradiasem.
5: Si, o kasa no, ha wudin kaya specifically. O treo se nyame na me kasa. But me ye, I become a vessel. I am not the mean, you know. I am just a vessel. I am the container, but the content is inside the container. Muntie nyame, nyankopon, okasa, nase mwadi yafami mu, chile mwko.
6: Se, eradi siye ni.
5: Se, nyame, nyankopon, osye, eni.
6: Ochina sese.
5: Ochina sese.
6: E yu sam. Susuo adie bako.
5: Susuo adie bako.
6: Bedi jitebena.
5: E bedi jitebena.
6: Na atokuwa esusuo adie mienu.
5: Atokuwa esusuo adie mienu.
6: Bedi jitebena.
5: E bedi jitebena.
6: Samaria group
5: and was Samaria group no me patcho person what say niam abey fo e come about 3.5 years and what catch was said 3 years 6 months what say niam say forget come no o chena 24 hours what an niam she asema onipa wo yesrani o srani ko
6: verse 2 o say ena okunini a
5: o say hakra bible ni yusu edi asante am ayepa say oku ye kaso bi okunini what say it has to be your kunina, obit my honorable. O kuni bit my only petit. Obi a dim,
6: or cabem,
5: or cat would be or ka ya chitum. Obi away, o kunino, tiasmoka. How kunini?
6: Anna, o kunini ah,
5: and o kunini ah,
6: or hene tron and sasso,
5: or hene tron and sasso.
6: Ebua, unya,
5: onipa, one on a send the kebeka, or tron yamakram or heneka. Do tron, or hene tea. And I want no, a be a sin. I made deep for the say.
6: Share,
5: Say a radi.
6: Rea and Puma,
5: or Rea and Puma,
6: or Shroom Power,
5: or Shroom Pa,
6: Sir Assemi, Bebemuana,
5: Medassa. You won't conform me, no, you are saying. You won't want, O Timmy, or you couldn't me. But be a friend, Yamahumbia, on your
6: knee.
5: Well, you couldn't me when Yamajumem, just watch it. What being? Mwanzo wanyi vi, mami sengkom, asofunze adiabi kwa sogana. 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Alavuti mase. It will be a worship commandment for whatever time for. Or no, I come out the end of them. What's the first match? 1-0. Second match, 0-0. Third match, a better 1-0. And look, I was some bad betrays, I say. And look, Crano was I where the end of society, Beba. You know. On the crown, and last one, the Unfant Twins or the Fufra Beba. No, no, I was a good for the just super bet into 1 year. What of old tape was in command? Nadi, somewhere crown was in command to have found. Nanyanko Pokra, one Sankum, or no, I didn't
3: know.
5: One Sankum, and I'm so for number catcher. Now make catcher, you Naseka catcher, Ninivy say. Me 21 this message kuno catch the warmer say
3: me say
5: and now one so coin like catch no say nyame so be say kuno and occupied baby tonight 3 weeks later o coin na kuno na nige wo alabo ya wo be wo baby e no wa o be ka o be gie di
3: o be gie di
5: dia be no wa ho ya anya wo no a dia ho ya no o be gie say be ye
3: ai
5: what about that, sir? And found a son, what, sir? One young mini, and one young comes and one young yam, some of that. You won't go for all,
3: sir. On Jimmy Bianni,
5: other for your own conformity, you'll be sure. Don't want to show me. Your woman, what did he say? A dear na, a cosona, brabumo, a bit to me, I ya ho, but this ain't yam. John, one yam, or chairman yam yam
3: yam yam
5: yam yam yam yam yam yam yam yam yam omo ye twuma wo number 1 ha enye radio e so mo ye twuma wo company mu omo ga represent ba ko didi se nyankopon ne sesa sebre but I was so yin no ho bom paye ansa 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And when you do have you. Come be fufro, ya tono. 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
7: Obenam.
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5: 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I think I'm in my name, Krabba. That's all sorry.
3: That is all sorry. That is all sorry. That is all sorry.
5: What the way you day? What the way you what if you are day?
3: Bissano.
5: I want you not to what the way you day?
3: Bissano.
5: What barrier you're not to what the way you day?
3: Bissano.
5: What could I do my say, bra? What the was saying, I remember your bay, I quiet. Shorten the turn the morning, I mean, yeah, yeah,
3: yeah.
5: So for Philippa, you need to ask some truth, Janiam. A quatafone. Omo yusu common sense ewo ha yetena ha yebu
3: yetena ha yebu
7: verse 3 o se na
5: emerima
7: akwatafo
5: akwatafo
7: ba nine wo kuro no
5: epono kuro no Samaria gates
7: na wasese wo ho ho se
5: ana omo a obi ankan kire omo common sense wisdom wasese wo ho se
7: ada ene yetete ha
5: de na yen yetete ha
7: ekosise
5: yebewu
7: say yes.
5: Say number 1. Yes. See.
7: Yeah, shen kroy.
5: Yeah, kokroy.
7: Anumua.
5: Emua.
7: Enye.
5: Enye.
7: Ekom.
5: Ekom.
7: Ewo kro nim.
5: Ewo kro nim.
7: Na ibewu ho.
5: Ya moji ye kra ibewu ho.
7: Na se ye titi ha yi.
5: Se ye koso tena bebi a ye tin so a.
7: Ye bewu.
5: Wu ne ye bewu.
7: Na afi.
5: Na afi.
7: Mumra.
5: Mumra.
7: Ema ye nko.
5: Ema ye nko.
7: Syria fo.
5: Syria fo.
7: Ensira ban.
5: Ensira ban.
7: Se wo ji ye nko.
5: Se wo moji ye nko.
7: Ya tena
5: se. Ya tena se.
7: Se wo ku ye nso a.
5: Se ye wo nso a. Now, say you turn the money away, better than see a better name.
3: Aye.
5: I tell you, some bomb pioneer, na anya ye kura mabo.
3: Mabo.
5: Ata.
3: Mabo.
5: Aye, better than some mo. Na metena wa na mewu.
3: Na
5: mewu. Mame watu wa ye dey.
3: Ah. Ah.
5: Ata jaje. What is it? Aye, better so be kwa wa ye ne down. Than so a hunting won kwa bi kura. Mame no what you were never crowned when you're back. And what were back? The bad shadow. Nicola, what about the bad shadow? One can't go in. Let the lion in you roar. I don't know what to say. And now to a blessing. I don't know what to say. And I saw from across the yard. And you're not going to answer. And so for my bumpy side, and be a yansa, and a sofuni man, and was so for my comrade. Tin away, yansa, and to what is your quo yas off an arm want to uncope you and your mother. And a bad day, a letter, sir. Use your sense, Sophon, to change your season.
3: Use your sense.
5: And my big cat outside. And now you're cross on it. And now you're mumpire. Nan yantum. I tell the beam, I'll come out and catch us. Send upon the walk canoe. I was a mammon cross on it. Made the cow with you. I saw Tommy of a woman. Dear, see, I say, Yan ya cross on it. I yan ya be in Pono. So for your winner protection.
3: Man of God,
7: Bambo.
5: Yet now, you will. You cook from my boo. Me uncle. It is better to try and fail.
3: Yes.
5: Than to fail to try. Bro, for one, tell me. It is better to try and fail.
3: To try and fail.
5: Than to fail to try.
3: To fail to try.
5: Ata, so we are not in here. Aye,
3: aye, aye.
5: That's all because I'm here. You're to me.
3: You're to me.
5: I tell you, I tell you, I tell you, I tell you, I tell you, I tell you, I tell you, I tell you, I tell you, I tell you, I tell you, I tell you, I tell you, I tell you, I tell you, I tell you, I tell you, I tell you, I tell you, I tell you, I tell you, I tell you, I tell you, I tell you, I tell you, I tell you, I tell you, I tell you, I tell you, I tell you, I tell you, I tell you, I tell you, I tell you, I tell you, I tell you, I tell you, I tell you, I tell you, I tell you, I tell you, I tell you, I tell you, I tell you, I tell you, I tell you, I tell you, I tell you, I tell you, I tell you, I tell you, I tell you, I tell you, I tell you, I tell you, I tell you, I tell you, I tell you, I tell you, I tell you, I tell you, I tell you, I tell you, I tell you, I tell you, I tell you, I tell you, I tell you, I tell you, I tell you, I tell you, I tell you, I tell you, I tell you, I tell you, I tell you

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1: $200. 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
0: $200. $200.
1: Prophetic utterance in a by and I say, and then your own job interview, uncle visa interview, uncle interview be a local doctor,
2: so see,
1: near uncle ye jumo. Your copen and wood, and you, Yamima, the Okoye, a silly
2: man.
1: Major for you, dear Amy, yes, Amy.
2: Amen. Amen.
1: Oh, maybe I am no cocoa and fire, Miss Obia Mekine in general. Now,
0: okay, I say,
1: Mommy, see, but now, Sanwa, Yambo, Yamia, what demon, and Yamaya, who can say Yame. For me, be a young one, I'm free, or be on him, me and him. Never won't win yet, Juma, because any bear TMNO, one dorsal, or be our botaya, but won't cook winning with Biacuma Swadi. Now, Yamasam and Cancho, Yamasam and Cancho, what you could ever.
0: I am
1: with you, and I'll chama can cram out. Natchi, tomorrow. Tomorrow, Naga, no problem. Menace, Yavisha. What you could be a baba? When Yamese Moncona, what you could be a baba? If it's a mina, meme, come on. Minimum young couple, Yamina, Yasum Safo, or Nim Kukuda. And he saw it in the Chiyan
2: Kukuda.
1: Yatama,
2: Yatama. Hello, good morning. Hello, good morning.
3: So whom
2: the Sabeka number one FM, one Sabeka Rainbow FM, one Sabeka Rose FM.
1: Good morning.
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1: Hey,
2: yo, my auntie.
1: So last Saturday, we go and we are for it. But Tensin will now be able to
0: 500. 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
2: Porsche0243 10 66 and a 61 0243 10 66 and a 61. The atosumi and unusu 0248 00 another 00 and a 44. 0248 00 another 00 and a 44. 0248 00 another 00 and a 44. 0248 00 another 00 and a 44. Personal no mami and uno and a medi amount. Yami aduma or chan or panel program kasiani chechecho program in ano a basso. I will assign my Katamasu project. Assign my Katamasu project. Assign my Katamasu project. Eho. And I'm Pibo Cassian in Anno, Ebasso. It's baby, I will piano. Got a momentum, Unia Busiano, Bani in Anno, Mumbra program can save you. Assign my Katamasu project. It's baby, I will be out here so far. Assign my car. Besi. I will assign my traffic light. When you have a summer traffic light, one of you are and could be beer traffic lights, and that's one I genawa trot one day. Chemuko Wano, who wants a more pie, manso, for Katamaso Carnaby, for Manso Carnaby, catcher mate, so basically our Katamasu project. And a sorrow a war, and to be so be as a cause of Abraham Kuja, so will be a better me coronation fire chapel, will be a better assigned to Subumo, Muamosomo for free bass, living Amodia band, who were testing in a pattern where you test him up here, one abra one time, now so be for free bass, maybe we're testing up your war, baby, I load you have a habocano braho, never for free bass, maybe ever ho, come on, Sasso and a one wouldn't go in a pattern, so. Nungwa shell, said the Ayan Dadanoa. Nungwa shell, one of my bus stop in the West Station, one also braho, number for free bus, maybe. Sasuna war estate junction, who was Sakumon over estate junction, who was Spenters, who was Lashibi, Munasu Yakamwa Bomubako, Lashibi 18 junction, KFC one of no, Lashibi 18 junction, KFC one also braho, number for free bus, maybe Kama, Nano so informed Rasaso, and a while so what Tamatama, New Town, Fonia, Fiena, Fona, Deni, Nadi Babi, see a summer chrome, a summer market for Nina, Ufia, some overhead. You know what they ban one was able to come to Nova Finish Station opposite Abron Sankasia White Noa Yatro and him Lena Pharmacy no aho and I'm winning some Bamuano Yami Adamo Channel Panama Soma before free bass maybe na and also at the Mosso Abacama. You feel one of some mom who baby to say, I mean, sir, who will do to what Apollonia who you been in a party when I dear bro you be Masalachi one more now so before free bass maybe. 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

prayer team phone in now, prayer team phone in now, so I know pay ye na ye shimu wa katamasu project wo. 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Ubeso bepo jump pie ni bino u jump pie no. I no pay baby wo biano also bra katamasu project as follow one ma na ye fire ye shots ano pass 6 year 9. 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Amen.

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0: 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Yes, station, who don't like a can go abandon the Marciano. 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Abusian send me doors, ya cra 100.5 or so, and I know pay cassia, ya de ebro, me amid in amid day, at the adjua from Poma AJ. 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
1: I stand before you not only as a centenarian but also an honorary fellow of the Pharmaceutical Society of Ghana. It is not just a title but a reminder of the responsibility we all share in advancing healthcare in this country. The choice to center this occasion on pharmacy education is both appropriate and necessary. The future of our profession will not be determined by numbers but by the quality of those who train and the standards we enforce. The evolution from B-Farm to Farm D reflects an understanding that healthcare has changed. The demands on pharmacists today are greater, more clinical, more patient-focused, and more integrated into a broader healthcare system. This direction must not only be maintained, it must be deepened and preserved. But let me state clearly, education does not end in the classroom. The period of preceptorship where knowledge is translated into practice is not a formality. It is the true test of competence. If the state is weak, then the entire system is weakened. And therefore, I expect that those teachers that we train in the next generation, whether in universities, hospitals, industries, or community pharmacies, will treat this responsibility with a seriousness it deserves.
0: Ghana for opening a tissu, a cassa, young cassa, yura, a santa my opem so, or 2-4 say, to where we are not to a subium, and was it, Muamufu and Ray, pharmacist for Migusua eka, sat my juma na moyeno, more somebody to my yen ye pa, monya juma, a dee boba sabasa, credibility no, moya said Jan and Nasso, Sana Bea no swebet me abuebi, Sansa was a nipenya na enqua, etching at Mosso, and also say, and no 2-4 say to. What catch a pharmacist?
1: That must be consistent. Supervision must be intentional and outcomes must be measurable. To the leadership of the profession, I say this, do not compromise on quality in the name of expansion. The integrity of your profession, depends on the discipline you enforce today. It is also fitting that you recognize those who have contributed to the development of pharmacy education over the past 90 years. Institutions endure because individuals commit themselves to building them. Their work must be acknowledged and the example must be sustained. To pharmacists across the country, I offer this direction. Your relevance will be defined by your value to the patient. You must position yourselves not only as dispensers of medicine, but as experts of safe, effective, and rational use of medicines within our health systems. Yeah. To the general public, I say, respect the role of the pharmacist and make use of their expertise. The pharmacist is a critical point of access to healthcare, particularly at the community level. Yeah.
0: Ghana for any beam aye a santira or 2-4 say to and one ma wo friend ru pharmacist for na yes eye kumasi wamu 90th anniversary and not this to nyina emma wom. 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
1: TDC Ghana Limited. 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
0: number 1 of
1: 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The Bat of Free One, Nefri Ukasabunina, Nefama Sidabra,
0: number one, and
1: I'm not because of thank you, Jesus, what it? No, sir, visit to the Quasarin Tem. 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
1: I'm a permanent enough for Mano. I'm a permanent minimum of the Domerima Wati. Senor Radia, Sankanier Radia, Sankanier Radia, Elizabeth and Kusakanier Radia. I'm a permanent fast than me Raduati. From my fire, ye Manuati. Why you be? And now you're Quaco de Radiasi. Evangelist Douglas don't commend you, Mamia de Radiasi. The reality of the declaration no amba and may you call the six letter words no yeah we six letter words no now yeah the declaration amba
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1: yeah be can say you do ba come here say be answer kwani you don sorry na ba and you be sorry rade what and now you be sorry rade adwa na bia you sorry rade you sorry rade you no na ya sari ya ya ka 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
1: And now I'm Jamataneka. 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
0: one FA.
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0: And the Anasia, Nanasia, a Safata, and the Brania Nanaswati. Evangelist Douglas Uncle Diabe Remo, I was the professor to say,
2: Yami Adam.
0: Some parts of a man in my kid and my wife. Homie woman. Baby, homie woman. Check him out. Debbie, I know I did too much. No, no, no. Now, Mike, you see, Master Confirm, my dear. I know what day. And then, Zibia, the son of Marcy.
1: Number one, FM. Yes,
0: we need a pa. This is also son of mine now. Some people are talking about the camera and my wife. Now, but to be able to call you. If you call, oh, be a hoya. Hey, and also more, Casalamere. Hey, Adia Casate. Are they Casate? One of you, Hammy.
2: Yamiad will be out here.
0: How many beans? But you'll be able to call you.
2: Yes, I don't be able to call
0: you. And the radius. Now, I'll
1: tell you number one FM.
2: Oh, yes, I don't.
0: Bibia Kokama.
2: Bia Kokama.
0: Yet the radius say, Sammy Bia Kokama. Yanko Body, I tell you the assembly. Yanko, the ananas, what you wire. Yet the abdomen of food in a kaboom. Now you're faster. And may rotte. Yet the radius.
2: Yet that Yamia says, and then so a radde, and a fro, and the account I home. Yamin Shra will be bearing none of paying so. Was sorry now, or then a Casa Fidino at number one FM 105.3. And then one fan of phone, so I call Facebook. Now, what such evangelist prince that was our old Facebook war. Now, all share program, not all like, not
1: all day, one day,
2: I said that, and so a deba. But Bacho Mamun will say also, and the word was a deba. Now, Machia, a year, we are saying, men, you know, I said, men, you know, well, my Ghana. And if we are shaft and then, you know, I said, my moon, you know, a year, I would that pass it and not. D a papa for our dano yami shall be beat up. Bema be I'm a patch or ya bema join me oh Facebook war. Na and then minu nin kumu be sewa o ye bema be join me. Na yam faster than me radi we are na de trust for nama catchin to ye bema and then ma mama sedan and no so se papa for ne yo kru meman yo ku ye bema kwa de ame pacho. Join me Facebook is
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2: FM ya de asida me radi na yan can shit as na me win sembia me de ma memen yina tinya me shall sew ye bema. Oh, your boss will join the money in our moon journey because Mona Mama Yen so Yenimit and I say, Yadi Osi Yen Yinano, Sebemua Ejamaso, and Timana Mumwanya, near Yinamon, come on a mumwa man, I am faster than Emelda, the same man so, or they need that see what my man Yinana or Boye, Major Median Yina, a fair demo obi bera, and a page joining me, share program like a page, you know, Utim Radio 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
2: share program from Afro or WhatsApp group up share Fatum FMA group will be a womb beyond share Fatum and TikTok Ubina Oko YouTube and so I used me life or anti join me says here a Facebook and so on sa Ebekaya baby Biara or share every Biana me in Shrau na on your work send and so rather than quack a see at the Achon young come on and then I am faster than Melra they said and there what they and quite we at the Achen I mean Shrau so they asked that and Melra. Yamin Shaw, Papa, Sandra Obain, a radish shaw, now on your cassia, Gabe Sully, a radish shaw, Papa, Jinadam for Radi and Tin and him and Fanchlow.
1: I be that one more
2: a radino cassia, Umio sooner on show and William. Jumayamua, a radish shaw, Papa, send that day, would day a radi asada and show at the bell, no, Yami in shaw, Papa, Elizabeth and Ku, a radino cassia, now on Tin and him and show and Fanchlow. Shadow Jesse, a radino cassia, Papa, Uncle Suana, Moho, buying and Anno pay. 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
2: 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program like page and comment efama nyamin shira jima mayamwa urade nyokase agina dam for urade inshallah papa pa say nano pay onsu de waseda and so ede bre nyankopon dina butchi
1: inshallah
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1: one
2: and your cassier Janet Quartin Eradi Inshira na on tinanim and so Mfa and Chila and so Mame Mpacho Johnny me one number one page share program like a page in a comment for Waseda Bra and our evangel page in Swat and on so Awaya and Sa Eddie Amame Mamisha or more evangel page in on Namisha Nasia or Madame Moma. 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
2: 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the Radiasida and so Ede Banyaminsha Doris. Ampofo, Vincent Jomoku, Ivy
1: Dantomo,
2: Radi Inshra Munina, na on Tinanim, and Fanchil Obi Berenano Pay, what dear Radia Sada, and so at the Ebreno, Yami Inshra, Papa, I mean, call number 1. Page one, I'm sure more, and I know pay Monday Radi Aseda, and so at the Ebren on Anno Pay, Yamin Shaw say, and I know pay with the Radi Aseda, and so at the Brenna one can Aseda and Shed, a Radio Sunkoswana Unsha Prince, Gudunu, a Radi Inshra Papa Prince, a Radi and Yorkese Prince, Gudunu, a Radi Yorkese, Shall I just see a Radi and Tinanim, and so M. Fanchilo, Mawunye Vaga, Binish, a Radi Inshra Comfort Sabuhia Mommy, baby I will be a Mr.
1: Radi,
2: or my own quaint. Ahwadin and Yabushan for the near Radin Sha Lydia, Aya Dubra, a Radin Insha, Papa, Lydia, a Dubra, a Radin Insha, MC Daniel, Anyene a Radin Insha, Papa, MC Daniel. Anyene Erade and your cashier, Mammy Jane, Erade Inshra, Papa, Papa, Daniel Boatin, Daniel Boatin, Crapping for that, Daniel Boatin, Guatin, baby, I will be a Radia Sumji and Count Nano Pay, now on your cashier, Mammy Jane, I mean, shall I say Nano Pay, would day a Rade, I said that, and in a new Yamshire, and so at the Ebreno, Yaminshra, Papa, Papa, your mammy called for Sabuina, Eradinsha,
1: number 1
2: friend Poma, Mammy friend Poma, and then Miss Radisha, or Mana Domin, Humabro, and so on, who buy M for Mammy. On show, so when you free Monsieur the assigned Biaramon, Mammy Jane, a Radin Sunshra, not on your cassier, Cynthia Addo, a Radin Shra, what it now on show when William Uncle Swanaman, a Bamponia cassier, or man, I watch ye, Niwemo, and yet the Emfa Emau, Vicent Jomoku, a Radiasumji, and Kawati, now on more near Bushafuni, now who buy Emfa Mame, a Radin Tin and Infantry, and I watch you, Jenadam for a Radiman in Sue Cray, every year she kissed the Dinamo Radiman in Sue, and Anna Pay, so so dear Radi Asada, and so. So at the Ebrano
1: Yamishina
2: Cassia, a Radin show will be better nano pay, what dear Radia Sada, but official program and a mammy. Who say we actually, yes, let me when I'm moody. A memma na, na ye dee, a bev din me pacho, a memma would deny ye din and ram me pacho. Oh, ye bear mamma, I mean, who has a name so me in shall and nano pay. A berima biara, I am now we all berima ye dee, I would dance. We are berima quandia, Johnny Missia, Johnny Missia, Yam Inshan, Merima, and nano promo dear Radia Sedan, so at the Brano. Aye, Mary, Miss Namanya, Minshra, Papa, Papa, set in the day, also, what Johnny, me patch our show program, we say we actually, yes, now you mo. Udinian Kanshra Sam and Fanto Okra.
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2: 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No, we say we are true. Rama to Tenze, Rade, and Shamania Bat, Rama to Tenze, Radena Cassiawati. Now on Saint Shaw Beam, so on so dear Radiasida Banawa share programming, and so at the Amajina Downfall, Radio Tunes, you know, boy, we are then, so Radena Unshawati. Now on page out, now on show when Munyam and Anno Pemi Pacha, we say we are true. Yes, Tammy Moodin, and Crench Rasem, and Fanto, Ocraso, we are Bema, Oyo Ba. 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
2: And the memo you know me here is I'm in Kamema Bay 2000 now ya beko sunanke the asadam urade now ya can sema kashia the atoye kraso jina dam for urade inshaba hana seki urade inshaba na onten enim and so emfanche ubi biara se all share program the amaye message share program comment like page in the FMI visen jomoku urade inshaba wate na watu ye urade mani si ukraye ewe yesu kristo nazire dinimum se wo share the amafu free urade Suma Ubinso and Cow, now what you remove. Rademan is you cry, El Yesu Kiso Dinum, Mamisha Momo share our number one page, you know, Rade and Shap Mammy Jane, Mamma,
3: one Rade
2: or Cassiawate, Ontrawashimu, Omana, what you in Adina, Indibuan, Emuye, Shallow Jessie, Rade and Muawate, now Unia Buafuan Fancown, Miesica Quine, Emfra Emau and Anna Pay, El Yesu Kiso Nazareth, Vicent Jomoku, Rade Unshra, now Umpija, on show and Munyam and Anna Pay, yep. 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
0: ona ye ka say ni pa 105 na say
2: yes yes nyamin hira mo papa nyamin hira mo pa
0: number 1 FM
2: yes yes
0: comment no so ababat ayi ne sha
2: like
0: no
2: share
0: no
2: share yeah
0: it got some like anymore man
2: yes yeah ntimi mm-hmm. Patch your like page you know na o share o like na o share ye ma me comfort saboni hia urade nhira na o ma wa hoden o ma wa pumuden na o ma nkwa netna se che ye papa John Hackman and so Edina Sedaba Papa Nyamisha fire here was a fire there was a fire here Papa Nyamisha oni agusia foni nyina raden kan ho na omom ho ban emfama mama ho den ambotim de agina aye adwuma na raden shira ba bia
3: wo
2: 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Yamisha Musa Moshe, Evangel Prince, Edua Saren, so I share Radena Cassia, Auntin and him, and Fancho, Ombibio, so Mama Hordain, Aya de Cassa, Radin Shah, no many pinion and dog. Oh, yes, Kisto, Dimmy Janet Quartin, Radio Ompeja, what Omiesica Quine, and Yabwa for M. Famam, Cynthia Ado, Radin Shah, what it now on Tetra was she
3: one F.
2: Oma Bwa for Melbourne, our team, oh, yes, Kisto, Dimon, Mary, Mr. Ma, Radin Yabwa. From our Tina Watchimu, Radima Buff will be Messrana on Kyle, Ewe Yesu Christo Nazareth, Timonia Minshra, Papa, now Onyamunina, Cassia, Nana Pay, Monsen Yamemana, a share program, a like a page, you know, Radi Inshapa, Vittoria Dangra, Radi Impejana on show and Winabosumi, Radimania Menina, and ye and Fama, or Mount Tiasem, the Ewe Yesu Christo Dinamo, Yame Inshap, Shallow Jesse, Radi Inshra, Umpeja, Uncle Sua, non Tetra Washimu, Oma Yamanina, and ye will Samuel Juma Radi. Adamu Maryam, Adamu Maryam,
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2: and Yanni and Tantunka, Aquaba said, and so was Ababim, Adamu Maryam, Rade Inshra, Papa, Uncle Swan, on Trewash, or Mohobine, on Show, so Mabel or say, Rade Inshra, Munina, I mean, so we be a saying, I'll pay, or then I said that, and so at the Ebreno.
0: Yabayasu Christo, I see. Evangelist Douglas, don't go dear, Mammy, or Codera, I see. Bompire Sir Musuma Mirati, Bompire Sir Musuma, or my idea, dear said our catch of Bompire Siraso.
2: Benano pay, so would tear me, so would shame a radiant shroud, or no cassia, and our cheer, yes, me, a radim, yes,
3: one
2: am fama. Oh, my dear, be a dawa, kuma, so I'm wishing you, radiman in ye, and now quaj me, a radimassi camera, butto, a radiant shramuate, Namunti, good news in Anno Pena, I mean, shramu, or Toma, or Rademayan Tow, Shamad, a radimamun, who won't check customer, and family, Obibe, a radimassi car, and Doremo, and Jaramo, oh, yes, a kiss with him, a radiman in Simuye, I don't. nti amen
0: jebi so amen wo baabi a wo bia me ba to ye ba ye six letter words ni so
4: where are the one I want
0: me ba to ni pa bi anjo energy mami
4: what's up
0: just energy me ba to sa mi ba to togu si ni so
5: one FM
0: chapter 6, verse 37, for two of them. And now you're drawing the declaration, you know. But any six letter words, you know. And your energy.
4: She will be
0: cast energy.
4: Let's see what
0: I want. Oh, sister, I'm trying to be what it.

0: Sorry, why am I sad?
1: Number one,
0: we are declaring that and running for divine energy, man. Our team, and running more divine energy. What do you guys say, energy, mommy?
2: What's up,
0: mama? But I'm more running them and seven when you want
2: it.
0: I'm about to celebrate a cast of energy. 26 times, mommy. Cast of energy. Energy, I want to be water. May the Lord give you that divine energy. Oh Lord, grant me that divine energy to stay.

0: divine energy to start this week, to start my work.
1: Number one,
0: oh Lord, grant me divine energy to start this week. Grant me divine energy. May the Lord grant us divine energy to start this week. Now, what we are, yes, you know, Abraham, you must summa what they
2: are.
0: When you summa what they want, and you saw by your mother, yes, and I said, now what we are saying, you are the
2: tower,
0: but you must summon your quarry, yeah, and then it's one, yes, here.
2: Now,
0: you are the quarry, you must summon every
2: year.
0: He declared your talk, Russell. May the Lord grant you that divine energy.
1: Number one,
0: to start this week. You are the other Robin said any money. What? The ultron in the running said any money. May the Lord grant you that divine energy.

0: Amen.
1: Number one FM.
0: All that Father give me shall come to me.
2: Yes, all that the Father gives me will come to me.
0: Okay. And him that come to me, I will
2: never cast out.
0: I will never cast out. Yes.
2: I will never cast out. I would never cast out. But all Bible, no, I can say, I am not sure what trust is ye.
0: I will in no wise cast out.
2: I will never cast out. It's a part of it from
1: number one.
2: I am simple. Catch our crown, say, I will never be cast away. Sammy Pato chose good shit. So now what you mean? You won't touch it. Baba, ye yidi pabia, wo Yesu beje wo. Se ye kumni pabia, emu jana be kasa ba. Iti trouble me. You will never be cast away. Kase aya drosari. I declare this morning, I will never be cast away. Or you will never be cast out. Ye ni wo krim. Yesu si wana rade nyanko pondo mama meno. Sa anko for me jo mo. Na men puwo.
1: Number one FM.
2: Na men tuwam chene. Na wachi mu. Whooping up a jazz, I said, Rodney. But if a crowd of any pedagogy, I saw one, sir. So do was a Rodney Sadia, and your mama. Yes, to Christmas, sitting down about one of them so. Now make God just a war. Only won't turn train our team. It was to declare to a crasso. I will never be cast away. I will never be cast away. I will never be cast away. But for the other power, say, and all that the Father gives. Me will come to me, and whoever come to me, I will never cast out.
1: Number
2: one, I will never be cast out.
0: I declare this morning that from today going, I will never be cast out in the name of Jesus. From today going, I declare unto my life that I will never be cast out in the name of Jesus. From today going, I declare and declare that I will never be cast out in the mighty name of Jesus Christ.
2: Thank
0: Amen.
2: You, Jesus.
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2: I will never be cast away, Sandro Bain, and Sunday the Abanadu, but so be a 26 times. 6 times, who we are no academics, I'm done. Oboma send the doors to your mama, like you know. It's Oboma say, and Omofi Viva. And Obioba say, you're Pedro, we're a pretty baby fire. Hey, Sano Jesse, God bless you. Mama, you have mommy, not to say. Maybe I'll say. You will never be cast away, what it? I want you. Margin. Everybody now go on to one train, what it? Charles Anani Osu. Everybody should have come, but I just see. Everybody, my young poor, what it?
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2: Maybe I told you we are not what? Who told you I know I can't have something done? Abina Messless Luke Duke. Veronica Ocasio Vero. At the same. Yamiya Juba, what it? Isabella Aydan. About to net to say, Vivian Mensa, and Rodin Shaw, so Mammy Watty, Anita Fidoho, and Rodin Momba for Mammy Watty, Patricia Aduma Kuabwedi, yes, Jane Conedu Bwati, Diben Asabebi, Afia Daniels, Jennifer, Afia Tilted,
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2: Shira Mammy Mensa, we're friendly Duncan Higan Morgan Wigan. Hi. We are one. Dangan, Hagan, Morgan, Wingan. Dangan, Hagan, Morgan, Wingan. Hey. Now, Zarabasara, then grant to divine favor, and they do any favor, another. They do any necessity. Dangan, Hagan.

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1: 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Mufa maye. And if a battle answer the best for you, Radino. 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Yaba Pajan and Nayadian, you ran Safu Kantanka. 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
1: At this, sir. 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Onune saw your bear bow over Tefian so. No, said there be a somewhere there you can say. 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And if it will be
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1: Aye, let us one be a yansaka. It would be heavy. It depends on yano from. Yan Cassabra Penny was the boy, the Zaraban. Address of work on. I'm a friend, was the boss, eh? Or couldn't your beman if you knew what to say? Nin your beman, Cassa, still winning it. I will be shadows to no cock away. It's all corner. On one and not air driver. eti all drive walk on o dru fi ho no ta me to ne ba ba to ne ni me ba to
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1: we be shall be ba ba to ta me 22 di ma ya eti ya ni ni ya na si su na o se wo wiem ke ana adro safo a e ka be pake wa bontere eti o wo glass no e kwa ofo mu no o ma se de hu se adro safo na e drive me ba so de car ni pictures ni aba chere mo sabe are you ready ya de car ni pictures ni aba ba chere mo enchenchen ni hu
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1: na de akoba ya ni se no mu ji sa adro safo wa ana teto because I know you're a driver, the bitch, you know. 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Address a foot to Romu, sir. 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
1: This one part to be pure, look at it. 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Fire her! 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Fire her! 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
1: It's where moon a 2-2. Hey! Meba to be a video to be what? Woba kasa, mimi wuna kasa movie kura. Hey! It's a new movie, sir. I just have to. On your coupon, the duty. At the top of Mutis, some woman, the women are quacked to Tuno. At the address of Duano. Motia Mufaya.
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1: And a paper. Judge the battle. Video the Arno de Yfriso. 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
1: eti odo se address of at the two. It's almost sadly 20 good two. Now, almost the one is at the car that I want you to. We said the Mokusi war film. Why am I going to say war film in our head? At a commando. I won't quack what in the bar. Our island. You're 2 dollars in your own, and Mirante could take two or Baba Cope. At a Padia Baco. Now, me and about what I'm say. You are suffering can take all the Japan and buy no crock. Or not the Japan
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1: Tia Yakumi. 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
2: Ye be di ye bobo ye be sure here, ye budja, Emma ni pay na, ebi hu. 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
0: e
2: no
0: e
2: koma wo mu ya ko to wo mu nti ya signing edi koma council of elders no he addressing to the Christians of the Mission of Ghana. And the any of the members, you know, of the seven trustees, you know, sign here. Are you okay? And I must sign here. Must sign here, you know. And I had the police. And I'm saying, daddy, where do you want to mean here? Now, come here, I will see. And I'll pay. I'm going to do her. Now, police, if I have a home, say, yeah, mama, kwa, yeah, mama, nye. And I'm going to be here, mama. And if I can be real,
0: Number one,
2: no more than I so as a leader. Wabra, I'm going to man train. Ama, Papa, Tama, I said it, Papa Tono. You didn't do it, and son, I had it, went to me and train. And I'm going to say, somebody could do a baby so. And I'm a fair police. And the police is going to buy, you know. And I do a friend with them that say, well, when I'm so, mommy, me will and also police for an I'm saying, I mean, no makasa. And also, okay. And you also, Baba, is police for
0: number one FM.
2: Ewo, a year baby, and we are, you know, could do fear. And you all banner on one a driver car, on any younger brother Bako, on who could on a car, and I do a driver on a car. I do a bedroom, Hono. Not a person in the car, no, it will if you ho. And I could do my order, say, firearm.
1: It's just something you know, no. So what you are saying to Oduru Wano, and I could do a coffee in another car, say, we should know. Now, they were thinking, say,
0: number one FM.
1: Address of we now, or to two. It's about 220 in a good way, you're a car. But I don't find a car to survive. 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
1: E se vuye. 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Told an album about twas out of video, didn't ye? And a bishop boy, the moon, but a toadian window side, and a call more. It's a crabby will rat front to the pretty tree. If you had the video, didn't ye can in ye? But don't ye round us for a can in ye? It's a toadin album about twas out. Toadin now, eh? It's nobody sort of toad, it's almost to be a bubonity. I go for the sword target. It's a two number
0: number
1: two,
0: one FM.
1: The head. It's where can is one up. I'm not targeting the tea because, and then the yam, because maybe you're ten up. And you need tea one up, never call. No, no, we shall dress a phone on the tree card. It's your uncle front. It's a 20 year to be split here. A petty year to be cocardity. It's a cardity, no. On one sad drive for ye. That time in here, on the just so so. On one of the drive for ye, pram. Eko PMU hospital. And Shana, ye transfer. No. Eti oko PMU hospital. No,
0: number one FM.
1: It's a sinu, George. Fatu, so I said, we are. On your video, there are two ambulance, man, ye, the nekon. Eti on one ko PMU hospital, in ye. Oya, the air pass, so it's not an asso. Now, on one drive for ye. Eti oko PMU hospital, in ye. Oya adio. 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
1: 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It's about a video that draws up on the ambulance. Muno. And it's so silly so. Sounds so than a silly so hospital honor. And nobody be seen so among them have seen so by ambulance, no more the oxygen.
0: Number it's 1 FM. Yeah,
1: video ye. As some more kind of say, what do you say in your barn ye be? Was it 12 money be running to him? But, and now no pay. Report a bit with your mammo. Ah, report to no, a year. Concrete backed by evidence and say yenua bay former MP for Kwabinyai ne ho ye the condition is stable doctors are when ye omo janu so ma the necessary treatment we amode ban bia no omo dia ma adjo asafonti as we speak
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1: former MP ye rasafo contact konya baby ko ne babay ne ho eye ah, or receive a treatment. 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
1: Minya to wasia mamu akoda. 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
0: number 1 FM,
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1: 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Wutim sani audio bo mo de so mo do.
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to Yanom Yaman of Yanfue. 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
0: That's all he never why. Oh, ah, and the Abama was so da. Oh, sin, I'm a shisha, and I'm a woody. 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Oh, no, no, I am a bama. That's in your kumu, no, no. Judah Mabusia Kufumu Jata. That's in every man, you know. Oh, no, no, no, no, no, no, no. It was out of you, and on the night is I am and then the news shall
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0: And on the tree with it, I say, what I will fit. That's why I'm a baby. And on the way, who you are saying, that's why I am a baby. Why, oh, ah, and the Abama was so that's why I cry.

0: kasa sani amaye yesu na wayo eh adum eh aduma
1: number 1 fm
0: etia yesu na wayo anape eh adumo yenya mie sani amitibia eh yesu na waya etia yesu na waya yesa yanope etia adumo sani amitibia yesu na waya what's your dear whom I pray? 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So I say,
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1: And now I see a day, coupon. 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

0: me no papa osin ansa man fo pantu mi ne nantena osin se ra de fi en china ko efi sa wane mo shrine dudu
1: yenyamie number 1 fm
0: that ansa man fo pantu mi ne engine nawati that was in sa fi en china ko efi sa wane mo shrine dudu yenyamie asida sa osin ansa man fo pantu mi ne engine nawati what's on the side, Radi Fi and China Co. If it's our name, Shirai, do do. Yeah, yeah, yeah. I said that so. Let's say I do be a sort of two. There are the yeah, yeah, yeah. Let's say I'm trying to amount to two.
1: Number 1 FM.
0: Let's say I'm the president of Kufa to two. There are the yeah, yeah, yeah. If so, I said, yeah, you're not men, daddy, I said that so. Let's say, you'll be out to two. Yeah, yeah, yeah, yeah, yeah, yeah, yo. Let's say, you'll be out to two. Yeah, yeah, yeah, yeah, yo. Hey, let's say, I'm the president, I'll go for two. Yeah, yeah, yeah, yeah, yo. If so, I said, yeah, you're not men, daddy,
1: number 1 FM.
0: Hey, penny for don nine. Hey, let's ya ku tu so re. Let's ya tase for nine. Penny for don nine. Hey, wa ku tu so re. Baby, I will be a pajama. 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Hey.

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1: 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Miss Jan, any more union, and it, some men trying to swash on the young bow. Are they? And I'm going to
2: number one.
1: 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And if I be so old, some of you, Yamami Bako Holland, if I'm a tanga tanga, I saw old you, a brute honor. 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Now you're fancy. Set to sign your mammy.
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1: Yes.
0: The first time you were so crying.
1: Yes.
0: And Jim Tum, catch on the palace also.
1: Yes.
0: Ah.
1: Your mammy, Christina, Fenny, so I join you. So you keep.
0: I'm much inside here.
1: I'm also say, to sign your mammy.
0: Mitchell, I'm inside. Empower me. Oh. Empower me, cry.
1: Made him now want to know.
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2: Yet, take a summer freeway. 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Yet a sunny Abravana, I be unto
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2: Yes, sunny Abravana could be one sunny Wetibie. 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

0: Minister. 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Yes, so bow. Whatever be our bow. Okay. Foul number two, dear minister.
1: But your menama, ah, me, I'm used.
0: Casa de mummy.
1: Menama. And I'm the two guy. 0557.
0: 0557.
1: 18.
0: 18.
1: 93.
0: 93.
1: 05.
0: 05.
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0: 0557.
1: 18.
0: 18.
1: 93.
0: 93 05
1: 05
0: and no year or number. Or so bless so Chris had number now. Program be so invite us. Sorry, be any bia wedding outdooring. We are available. Oh, nine. Now, social media handles in here day. And I wouldn't your social media.
1: Me will be
0: okay. You were
1: media me the way Minister Derek Texan.
0: Minister Derek Texan. Facebook. Minister Derek Texan. And now TikTok and so.
1: TikTok, one minister direct texting. Facebook in the
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0: It is a TikTok no be a big minister direct texting. YouTube the sue the winyan call. And they end a call. You want to do the Kugwe for
1: Papa.
0: Why? Nyabin Shirao. Nyabin Shirao. Yes, I've been invited to be. And I'll be catch a gun of mine.
1: They are not catch a gun of mine, I say. Say, you won't say youth, ekita out much, they say now. Let's say I make a come myself, Buanipana. Buanipano. A sense said, Nana, I don't get any pan to me and swim. Nessa, I've been war. It to me pantem, a bit to me could be a brandy sick and you are ban when I've been boo. But been born a
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1: So when to me and Ginano, as you to send me a catcher with human crowd bejai. It is obi on webby, no one said, you may be a wadomacha de yin a mea, a man in chum, so one webby on one. A man in chairman union and say, not in a bone genetic and cassa.
0: We was shall see ye, pal. Medassi. A tip was said, the minister, Derek, Kabumi, and sum. We need to support the upcoming ones at Dumu Omoso. If it's a noon, there will be you on my pee. Say, ya have moa. See, can you the number of your today? Ya ye tea, Oka Kra minister,
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0: account, Fadante, Fire Wuko program, sir. At least a little support, no. Ebon Muso, I am more and more. Minister, so far, number the two Jebbian Sandy Yabako.
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0: You need support and everything.
1: Yeah.
0: Program support. They need to push you.
1: Yeah.
0: Midas, Minister.
1: Mr. Midas.
0: And for Minister Derek and Odi and me, Sonny Rad. You need to see her. Ewa, Numa and Yankupo, Nam Soma, Yato, Yeno. Your name, Prophetess Mako.
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0: Etoso, Anasi Dikai. 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
3: And a ye tie. 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One in a cassassa,
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3: 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It also no herba. 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
2: Number one.
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3: Ah. 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
0: God bless you.
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8: 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Your office ever a shyman Lebanon Police Junction. I hope can wanna say Mr. Assassin saying 15,000 Ghana cedis with free document. Can I say a Shah Hills promotion? Ubeti me a friend was
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11: If we are simple and for say you will cry, you will but to cry, and then you will ekra cron cron. 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
12: 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One Sass do supa. A big
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0: say I can barely some days na ewrade de June ateye wi na ye ko the month of July. Message that be a se Ubian shen who ye will break a cracky. Na a radin for you chat. Or don't bury man our friend him said day. What ye be we? A day ye we are not ye be we. Na, Beba Bordan Patronet to say. You need it to sub mic and see Emma. You need it to a Casana Mirror. Emma, the man to you should tell
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0: Number 2 to say
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13: o hia ne ahokire nkwa na ode bebere wo ane wo obi wo honhom a etumi wo ne tu edabi so said you away by the count, Sabremo, and Samuel United, I tell us our lacking Yadano, and I see a butunu, and I will lacking into me, shine it. And I say, be I will be no way any bonny bean tina, Sabby. I must add you, I had an air bawaquem, Tiano, any idea made this air diano. Air babbets in Yanek, in Yanni be a kikahoo. And I'm the babbets.
0: Tell you,
13: yeah, whatever your spiritual teachings,
0: I get paid. And mommy,
13: typically,
0: and for battle, or Kofu buses,
13: yes, I was.
0: But some of you, we know, as a
7: number one, FM.
0: Yes, as a sabonal, as a sabonal.
13: Of an occur.
0: Ah, those, the member there from us,
13: who
0: can now hold
13: your order to was it? Yeah, I dear me, better and
0: also,
13: Bian Tremayen,
0: yes,
13: sir, page, you know, like a page, you know,
0: as sabonal,
13: Tremay, men, co.
0: Don't leave us.
13: Debbie,
0: just stick and stay.
13: We create our own message in the back. Kumpo power.
0: Every siwa.
13: What do we do our message?
0: Every day.
13: Me pass us out to radio. Who are marketing power for the next hour? So, net here radio. No.
0: Exactly.
13: Na emphasis society be embryo. Na and you may try and wish you.
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13: Watch the radio. Papa.
0: Dasi.
13: Papa. 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Yo.
0: Dasi.
13: Mr. Dasi.
0: I don't pursue. Sister, yeah, Juma. I don't know about. Maybe I see a bit. Nax Heba, Edu Komosis.
14: And I'm Moti and Ka, and I don't pay. Now, Nask, dear. Say, Moti and Ka, na ye ba, na ubi bia yare, hunamfem, a cana tumpe, na when you need us all. A son say, a brebia ye bebiano. Yet in someone a de. One night I reach you a goon pen, no one in the swinging ass.
7: It's a one and me,
14: Nask your PSA, Nasa fooling in Arno, Akumatoyum. A son say, a dear Nayan, a dajene, and unto own to mean Tiana more enquire a Sabianco San Hoyarino. Nan Nask a goon, a de a massa or crano. 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
14: 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Scan a hood where the bayer, where you are by Bashua Woodyemo, na a fee, Yadia Shaw, who brought born in Yamaka and Huninano, and also untia bibia. 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
17: number 1 FA
16: yes pintes Taifa and a Kumasi, Missy and Grahan, your spinters, who for canon was your rainbow supermarket. Taifa, Casso Bessie, Blue Kills, Kumasi, so a Henemako Cobin Station, and on Team Prem Prem Fasa number we, Nafre, Naji was special appointment code 02 44 12 0 02 43 30 7 2 7 6 02 43 30 7 2 number 1 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me to anamo adiaba and notice shannon so say missy if we and ne number 1 FM
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0: 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I am our number, my mama.
2: Okay.
0: Uh-huh. Hello. Hello. Hello. One can say, I'm far from because land I hot. Hello.
1: Hello.
0: Okay, that's a FM.
2: Oya number 10.
0: No, oya number 10.
1: Thank you.
0: Uh-huh. It's a comfort, my father. Hello.
1: Hello.
0: Okay, that's a FM.
1: Madina.
2: Oye number 11.
0: Oye number 11.
1: Yeah, 2.
0: Number 11, number 12.
2: 12.
1: Number
0: 11,
1: number
0: 12. Yeah. Iti mo banyi na Madina fo nyina mo basi esi o man off an enim. O man FM. Enim o pe e zumo junction. Na mako free free o baba simu na o san o di meko. 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Na ko ya o direction. Hello. Okay, that's FM.
1: Spin test.
0: Spin test.
2: Oye number 12.
0: Oye number 13.
2: No.
0: That's 11 and 12.
2: 11.
0: Oye number 13.
1: Yeah.
0: Yeah. 0248.
2: 0248.
0: 122.
2: 122.
0: 379.
2: 379.
0: Mochi, aska babesimu. Madina fonyi na moka abesi Madina Zongo Junction.
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0: And more pay. And she a shaman susa. Hello, Mama Katafi Fem.
1: Patron,
0: your
1: friend
0: is a make a
2: suffrage shaman.
0: Namishirao.
2: And number 14.
0: Yeah. Hello, Udo be never. Why can't you feel? Hello. Hello.
1: Hello.
0: Hello.
1: Hello.
0: Okay, Safi Fem. 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
2: 0248
0: 122 379 379 Muntie, a shaman for Nara. Kabas in the main station anymore. 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
0: Yamin shira.
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0: 14.
2: 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Oh okay.
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2: 122
0: 379 379 Ya the bus ba ku asi Ashaman Main station anymore. Ya the bus ba ku asi Medina. And also what can there
2: so my FM
0: anymore pair.
2: Yes.
0: And also Oko free about the bus and Jessica. Hello.
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1: yes dia yes o kata fi
2: pastor
1: o kata fi fem
2: pastor.
1: Mane number, mane number.
0: Number 17.
1: We are number 17. What? Number Shira. Ain't you know? Bay for the one by one with the beer. Oh, so far, but no, so. Set up the world best I can, you know. Obeyatum, what do you want me bayaka? If it's our son, Miss Obre,
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1: 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Sicano, best of the
0: best.
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1: 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No beka se me make onum poison na makome ho. Anye ye da. 0248 0248 122 122 379 379 0248 0248 122 179 379. So frena fa number. Hello.
2: Money.
1: Far money. 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Okata fi FM. 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
2: Yeah.
1: Okata fi Jedoma money number.
0: Number 18.
1: Oh yeah, number 18. Why? Hello. Mumba chuma friend number isu far for you, ma'am. Friend number isu because we na etitipa. 0244 0244 0244 0244 0244 0244 0244 0244 0244 0244 0244 0244 0244 0244 0244 0244 0244 0244 0244 0244 0244 0244 0244 0244 0244 0244 0244 0244 0244 0244 0244 0244 0244 0244 0244 0244 0244 0244 0244 0244 0244 0244 0244 0244 0244 0244 0244 0244 0244 0244 0244 0244 0244 0244 0244 0244 0244 0244 0244 0244 0244 0244 0244 0244 0244 0244 0244 0244 0244 0244 0244 0244 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
2: Ashama.
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0: Nice.
1: 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By 5:30 say what do? Card number 2 say 7:30. 8 no wa tu sana medina oma fl enim ho be jongo zongo donchen enu so 8 no wa tu nti obi biara ye di drivers number ne be ba mo mpato aye free car kan be fawa ye bompa wi a na ye 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
3: 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No afred driver na say o ba be fa car ni bi na timi aboa o driver no number ni eni we ya a Shyman fo
1: a Shyman driver
3: permane a Shyman driver no number eni e ye 0248 74 99 99 69 69 me boni biem tro to bo ase na tro
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1: yeah.
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3: utaba
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3: du kuku
1: eko
3: eba you are holding your pot
1: tof dia odo begum dia eye de na wo befa what be aye de ayira eh sisi awsu no ya de betuku kodum enti o pa na what I say wadie
3: that's right
1: kawani say wona wo fie what won ware me no betu nchia you know how far and I would call. Not yourself, Busiano. Mamma Stati, I yet wedding and I'm your wedding.
3: So that Profina Wokayano. And I'm person come me a messes of me bed you 20 the man call for. So sober my toffee at the bookoon.
1: Yeah.
3: And so that Toffina de Manijo. And me patro a new pattern. Toffina new pattern.
1: Emphasis
3: here. Toffin and the Miancasa Reverend Ambassador.
1: Oberbaho.
3: Mina member what they are at Toffin in the Yama.
1: O baba she say ampana say
3: she to be called tough in the hear me
1: yeah
3: enti fresh she say 0248 0248 122 179 379 0248 122 122 379 so that when I am money part number hello okay number 1 where the shoulder me and I'm the mom.
1: Okay.
3: Or friend me and I'm the number
1: one. All right.
3: Okay.
1: Number one. Okay. Two. Okay, so five them. Okay, so five them.
3: Oh, sorry. 0248 0248 122 179 379 0248 0248 122 379 379 So that or more, I will have. Into my neighbor, Quakas, I can I. I'm said network, no,
1: hello.
3: Okay.
1: Hello. Okay,
3: number two. Number two. Number two. Minya ten you and run.
1: Hello.
4: Hello.
1: Okay, that's FM.
3: Number three. Number three. Into a cash seven pay. Number three. So ya
1: hello
3: tofini dia meme dia na ye ka ho asem
1: eh na be ka no
3: me ameba ho
1: Wednesday alopa o so be se me ba ko na o so
3: Wednesday
1: I challenge dia ba ko ye dey
3: 0248 0248 122 122 379 379
1: amane number
3: number 4
1: number 4
3: number 4
1: hello
3: number 4
1: hello
3: number 4
4: Nishabofo
3: di number 4
1: number 4 number 4 what
3: it dia ka 6
1: hello hello.
3: Ah, went to me and
1: my hello.
3: Okay. Now I can 0248 122 379 0248 122 379 So that line of freezy.
1: I'm freezy.
3: Pressure. We're not freezy.
1: Hello.
3: Number 5.
1: Number 5.
3: Aye, number 5. Tofino Diano.
1: Hello.
3: Number 6.
1: Number 6.
3: Nti aka 4 pe. Where me ma beje tofun wani mu ho.
1: Hello.
3: Number 7.
1: Number 7.
3: Aha, ti aka mi ensa pe.
1: Hello. Hello. Hello.
3: Okay.
1: Okay, sir, number 5.
3: 02.
1: Hello.
4: Hello.
1: Okay, sir, FM.
3: Number 8.
1: Number 8.
3: It me pay 2 per account.
1: Hello.
3: Where there and number Jeffrey me ho.
1: Hello.
4: Hello.
1: Where number
3: number 9.
1: Number 9.
3: Number hello. 9. It last one ye.
1: Hello.
4: Hello.
1: Okay, so FM. Oyanfa.
3: Number 10.
1: Number 10. Mami from back.
3: Okay. Na ye ka maso. Okay. Number 11.
1: Number 11.
3: Asama number 11.
1: All okay. Right. Yeah, can you na ye befa wa chi? Ma mo be friend na ofrew obanya wo number. Ofrew onfrew obanya wo number. 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Bye bye.
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15: Don't fool around. You will not be unwise. Everybody. Don't be unwise, Reverend. Don't be unwise, prophets. Prophet, men, Jimmy. Men, you said Jimmy for. Am I talking to somebody here?
16: Yes, sir.
15: Hallelujah.
16: Yes, sir.
15: Men, Jimmy. Men, you Jimmy for. Jimmy. Men,
2: yes, sir.
15: Bible, no, you catch it. Men, Jimmy.
16: Men, Jimmy.
15: Men, Jimmy.
16: Men, Jimmy. Men, Jimmy.
15: And then I'm a guy.
17: Hey, trust him.
15: Trust him.
2: Damage your church, I can't say on my way. I can't hold me here. That's what you're not doing. Jimmy, bebrebe, ni pebi wa. I'm on the abob radia wa, mama. I'm a Jimmy, na ka, I'm on swaz. I Jimmy, ni wa, jini mo no. 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
17: Number one, Jimmy, for.
2: Life, eh, your mathematics.
18: Thank you.
2: We student, why you know when you are there? Time I got to school, man. Always,
19: you see, don't celebrate bad things. Change. Whether you're a man of God, whether you're a member, if you find out something in you is not good, don't justify it. Because a man of God is still a student. Change. Justify it.
1: Let me give you an honest advice, a fatherly advice, a prophetic advice, an apostolic advice, a friendly advice. If you let the problems in this life, they will send you to your grave and life will still continue. Did you hear what I said? There are times you need to look at the storms and just say, do your worst. Get a chair and sit quietly. Did you hear what I said? Because life has a way of bullying you. And when Satan sees that you are threatened by life, he will magnify things beyond their proportion and surround you with it. There are young people who talk to themselves now as if they have a brain problem. Till they drive by themselves to a ditch, you will see a young man discussing on his own. He's looking at you. His hand is calculating this thing. 5 + 7, 18. And you are watching him from a distance. This guy was not born that way. Life for you. I'm speaking to everybody here, especially dear brothers. Let me tell you the truth. Don't I know that it's good to be responsible. Do your best. But while you are driving, as the rent issues slap you on your face, as the bills slap you on your face, and as people are passing comments and saying you are not irresponsible, don't worry.
2: Miguel,
1: I'm from Pacha.

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A tear for Ghana, for Ghana, for a tear for. There is a boy, Afu Tola D. The more quo, Papa, have a journey to heaven. Also, I'm going to Papa, life from a waterfall. 105.3. Maybe you will be out of Fronia, and you are soon Fronia, so Tola D. Machinage. 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Here is how I welcome you to journey to heaven. Thank you, Papa. Life from 105.3. Maybe I will be at a fronia this year. Fronia, so Toradi, my chance. What will I know? I said, I catch your part and come on the production team. Also, watch every and every year, would cheer me and answer all chairman. I said, I catch your part and call and farm out and every year. And every year, 7 years can hear, can say, Lord, we are grateful. And here, 7 years can hear, can say, Lord, we are grateful. Papa, I was to say, I shall so. From Monday, Ebesi and Eddie, Sir Enano, Washayasu from Chinwi, Ebesi and Eddie, Sir Ne Moja Edia for Sonia Wayamu, and Yea Kanese and Yankupoi. Yet I was saying, Lord, we are grateful. That is how I welcome you to journey to heaven. Also, I'm going to Papa Life for number 105.3. And then also knows yourselves what transubi. Today marks the 15th day in the month of June. And then my motivation, my tune danger. Divine provision from God. Divine provision from God. Divine provision from God. And then the assembly make and yeah, make and say, God is going to supply all your needs. On Jasia, Michelle Newe, Jesus, you are saying, God is going to supply all your needs. Michelle Newe, God is going to supply all your needs. Minim Uhia Dibia, Minim Adia Ukum, Minim Adia Uhia Wabrabum. I'm here to tell you, say, God is going to supply all your needs. And then the topic, you know, Matuna Danger, divine provision. Divine provision. So what join him on Facebook, number one of them, 105.3. Me here, man, for. Omu here be a free Yanko Ponche. Omu here be a free Yanko Ponche. No one join him on Facebook. Ne type a divine provision. Divine provision for 26 times, Yanko. Divine provision. And then God is going to supply. God is going to supply you. Yes, will be NTS here. May see God is going to supply all your needs. Only a type of divine provision. Divine provision. So you see divine provision. Divine provision refers to the belief that a higher power or God continuously supply the needs of humanity. And you say GDA. So you see divine provision. Ade ye kade eye jidye adye. 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Ye wo tumi bi anase nyankupo. 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E manyema. Le ma e hiya. Nename bom pa yeshu. Obibia wa type yo. Divine provision. And then nyankupo. And provide ma wo yeso debo. Obinti asye. Obinti asye. Ntu tumi njone me. E wo Facebook number one of 105.3. Mesu di atab mami. Divine provision for 26 times. Minimo hauna mania wukomo. Minimo adia uhiya wabrabomo. But I prophesy over your life, sir. 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Today marks the 15th day. Say, and the number 15. Hey, powerful. 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

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And I'm a bomb price. 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Edi aye adi bi ene enye ene ene ya. But you join me on Facebook. Number one of us. 105.3. Type grace, grace, grace, grace, grace, grace in Kwame. And I'm a bomb price and Yanko Pan Domino. And connect you with Shia. Or no, yes, Shabres is a phone. Or best some were brabble at the amount. Oh, we'll be in TSC. And I'm a bomb price. Nyankopon adom no and locate you bishop here or you be me you be known type the grace of God, the grace of God ever man yeah tell me and tell me and tell me join me on Facebook.

Into one type grace in a mommy, divine grace, one type mommy, and I'm a bomb price, let the divine grace of God and connect to any we are. One type mommy, maybe I told you, join me Facebook to see ya. A dementia at type B, Eddie, a mommy, a dementia at type B, Eddie, a mommy. Maybe I told join us Facebook to see ya. Number one of 105.3. Join me. And then you're a baby, be area, ma.

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0: coupon ever yes and chirene or brabo. See me in the month of June we in Sanchani Ben Opesen Yan coupon and your mouth. So there's a brand new one from the Campo. Me Atta and the code is with today. Today. Today. But for me, be a phone line, so no Eddie Amo. Insurance, I say, in Sanchani Ben Opesen Yan coupon and your mouth in this month. See me. May you be and the GDA very strong. Won't declare Sadi. Number is 0541 357311. Also, on Facebook, you know, in Sanchani Opesen Yan coupon and your mouth and a year and a day, you know, and I say in the month of June. And also a guo mami. 10 times. If they are worried about your marriage, 1, marriage 2, marriage 3, marriage 4, marriage 5, marriage 6, marriage 7, marriage 8, marriage 9, marriage 10. Marriage 10. Because nyankopon wa, yes, sumu ye nyankopon no, or ye essentially ni nyankopon. Asido.
1: No, my
0: Hello. Yeah, but you didn't go off if you are. Grace, because I didn't demand a young girl. Okay, Grace, Michelle and Tony. Hello? Okay, number is 0541 35 7311. And then. It doesn't matter what you're going through. And

yama. And then Jerry, Mamma was our time enough. Over to me, I express it at Bongo Ninu Matacho Pa. Say a boat right history, Mukakra, and urban gospels now, who know? At Timuna Mustati, Yomusa. But then a young couple are doing it. It is not meaningful. Oh, Lion. Jimeno Kalash, Yaminia Baha to Bungri, PMO Studios. What do you say? Media may tell me, so I said, tell me about yourself.

Stages at Bongwe. He's a Ghanaian gospel musician dedicated to spreading the message of hope, faith, worship through her music. She started singing at age 12 with a deep passion for God and a calling to minister through singing. She has devoted her talent to creating gospel sounds that inspire believers and uplift hearts. Eti Bongre is a native from the Ashanti, precisely from Mampo Kesuta. Onipe siyemu nyina na munna nam ho.

0: Betty Bongret is married to Bishop Daniel Ofori Bongret, who is the CEO of Bongret Record Label, with nice kids. Borumba. Now, your papa Bishop Bongret, oh no, your CEO of Bongret Record Label. Yes, a woman. Okay, so she had a basic education at Peter's Educational Complex. And later, no, I go to and you take in the tertiary and in the secondary, you know. Our hero, he say, you name him. So, hey, and singing overshadow accounting career. And I'll be saying, accounting or the choir day. Okay, that's right. So, Hetty Bongret, he released in a debit album. And you know, me born or Dobeni, a GD Papa Papa 211, a GD Rock, first January, and a tele baby, radio station, you be a bomb. Oh, yeah, no, and all the Nyakaka no entity, as us. But I did back one at the Bongret, I am. Obian to me, and Jim Friendly, so I'm the first gospel musician. I mean, the Ghana Music Awards, you know, the man is called. Every artist of the year, and also the first musician, it's part of the musicians. Almost I saw a more future secular musicians. Yeah, but no, they're not starting. They're not bora in penny phone straight. Of course, I call the money phlegmatic more. It's in the first song I'm releasing, and I said the album I'm releasing. One of the songs in a Melbourne, and a Melbourne. Also, my Apome. You look good.
1: Thank you, sir.
0: You look very beautiful.
1: Thank you, sir.
0: Where do I?
1: But you're me on me early 40s.
0: Wow.
1: But
0: hey, who are in them?
1: Aye.
0: Hey, now they know who are in them, sir. Hey, your frustration, na.
1: Debbie.
0: Which are
1: they? Mammy, chair with you for uncle.
0: Ah, sorry,
1: I'm going to refuse. I won't
0: offend my mamma.
1: Yeah, me too.
0: I won't offend you. I won't offend you.
1: It's your tear for you now. Me that says so. If I say, hey, so what all, sir? Afraid.
0: That's right. That's right. That's right. That's right.
1: Oh, also, I'm already a young man. It's, you know, that time, maybe who sent a young member. It's our semi worry. Noon teenager, man. So. Yammy Bishop Emma, and I miss a man of me to cry and a jammy demi hung in a room.
0: Oh, are we age? I
1: 20.
0: 20 years.
1: But you are.
0: Are they?
1: Said no, uncle, and I say,
0: but 20 years is an own shed and ye, sir.
1: Oh, said, oh, yammy moa, and yammy young son, and I won yammy mo. Answer Bible said the fear of the Lord is the beginning of wisdom.
0: Wisdom.
1: Ain't you know, Yamishro no, not a way you move free, bray, yin yin auntie. And no, ma, ye, ma, ye, nim, de, ni, mu, pejay. 20 years, and I mean, yin, be brave, but now, oh, stro, yamia, or the yansas room could be so a show.
0: Wow.
1: Ain't you no boy, me, ma, to me, Jan.
0: Ain't you, what were you 21 years?
1: 23 years.
0: 23 years.
1: Bachelor, this year.
0: 23 years.
1: Bachelor.
0: I didn't see it, no. Because now say yeah, gospel musician, you more cause I be more on more cause I no more sound by I didn't know secret that worker.
1: Eh, nyame adom.
0: Eh, the adom help. Eh,
1: the help of the Holy Spirit, uncle. 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
0: Eh, ye juma so.
1: Eh, juma no pa cho wan. 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
0: What's your most happiest moment e wa wari?
1: Yeah, bet me I say every day, every Christmas, yeah, because of the help of the Holy Spirit, you know, I'm be a joy, you know, aging them.
0: Now, Holy Spirit, you're the warrior, kwa yade.
1: Hey, uncle, say oh no, na, on say a bra yesu kwa no si onja yenyanka, which means say onu ni niwa. Yeah, like in Yanka.
0: Okay.
1: Sebiu. But with the help of the Holy Spirit, no, no, baby, ye comforter. Or baby, ye foot to four. 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But on Konkronya ba on Chaipe, you don't see the reason why you should be worried.
0: Mm. na no na ye nnam na ye bi sɛ ah na heti bongwe wo hin ye wo ha na ye hunu baako bi wo Facebook na wo yi ne ti baako na wo twa picture bi na wo ye short video bi ne pass songs ne bi na wo ye amonfo sɛ heti bongwe wo gya ware ye ebi mu sɛ o heti bongwe e ni ho ebi mu sɛ heti bongwe ayira e heti bongwe to ko he
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0: nti awo no Emma, o de ko calling no to baby. Is that what you mean?
1: Uncle calling it my fan to baby. Yeah.
0: Because for all those years in you know, yanti at bo great wo. Na heti heti she baby e wo kasa.
1: But your baby, yes sir.
0: But
1: na awo ne wo ho. But that time no the same time na na me wo no so na nyame so they prepare me.
0: E dey prepare okay.
1: Acho why because me say she psychology.
0: Wow.
1: Na me san su sua theology so.
0: Na tema me kan wo prof ana se ho adwire wo kakra.
1: Because me ni se me wonwa because me ma wo program yi so de intina me wonwa se eh papa yi oni baba ko sempa.
0: Bacho. O se obi o offer dia pa no. Ye de ye piano.
1: Sir.
0: Adwuma wo ye ye intina. Me to me here research oh, wall. What am I say? Unko interview be my eye will say, I'm telling you, nobody will be able to be presented be omu ni time for these things.
1: It's
0: I'm telling
1: true.
0: You. But I want you to know, say, we support the Christians.
1: Wow.
0: The gospel music, we support them. Because I had a Christian channel.
1: Okay.
0: What am I say? Okay. And we support the musicians. And wow. You say, oh, you name heti bongi kekeba. You call umu. And today, I bet you we also do it at least to promote you.
1: Thank you.
0: But sometimes, yeah, na mwa dani muchiama. But you bungfu ya. That is our calling. And I know there any problem ya. Ba heti. Adi ba kuwa aye mwa mwa kakra ni say. For some time, and say, so what will we?
1: But why?
0: And you know what about kano?
1: Oh, oh yes, I wanted them away.
0: And you know what back?
1: Oh, and you know quite a young memory now, so.
0: Oh, yes, and also your memory name, really.
1: On say, wouldn't you me a cheer or no, no, lead you? Ain't you only do what's in it?
0: Okay.
1: Hey, ain't no wood drew baby or be more who says, I brew me per se, or de o barbon, saying, dear, messy, see where we know. If I saw the barbon, Tima, a we are saying so.
0: Wow.
1: Utimidia semna, media mano, and we are saying.
0: Wow. Wow. Hetty, Yanko Punshropa.
1: Amen.
0: Yanko, meaning say, oh, why be nation where no? And ye, you crawanya, one ya in matte say four and answer five womb. Who call, I mean, who stay off a public crano.
1: Yeah.
0: What will be brie? What will be brie? What am I saying?
1: What will for account? And I'm assessing psychology. And I'm assessing
0: your mileage. Mileage. So has your abomination, I mean, affected ministry, Nana?
1: At all.
0: Ain't affecting.
1: Not at all.
0: Ain't affecting. This is a Gen Z for you. Now, I will guess you, and yes, when your bloggers will do it, you know, come on,
1: no crack.
0: So it is also affecting. We are. I want to know, baby, I need your genius, so I will say, affecting. We
1: oh, it affected me because meti me aka say first na heti born great though na me I knew a lot but meti me aka say through this time onyamia prepare me a lot physically, spiritually, psychologically,
0: financially.
1: Bachoi everywhere to onyamia toni buesie sie me well answer no dem me babo ntinti. Nothing is affected. Me kra ma benefit a lot. E be at that time say na ka me wo light anymore and coming to me in your time I acquire a lot of things on your media mommy now
0: I think nyao kana yampa but only say names are very powerful.
1: Yes sir.
0: The Bongrit.
1: Yes sir.
0: First name for Henrietta Ofori Kunedu then
1: from Henrietta Kunedu idia me papa de mame
0: Kunedu ene neno yedi Bongrit account menti Bongrit na siye chile masiye.
1: But just say born great today, yawo kesiye. Ubi a yawo ne kesiye. Mti jese kesiye no die. In every way no. Kesiye no deedi.
0: Can I say this name born great made you whom you are today?
1: Oh, I will not dispute it.
0: Edi na born great din we I am out.
1: Se unse di ankasa to me wom.
0: Okay.
1: And unse na Jacob onya mesesan ni din e friend Israel. 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Baby a the name born great be pie no. 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
0: Inti e din born great no a impact wa brabo
1: pa. A lot.
0: Inti ne se okoba biu mo be fa born great biu.
1: Yes sir.
0: Ube jai kunedu no.
1: Oh, say Kulodi knows you are very powerful. Oh, and that also just say, oh, yeah, dumb. Obi on also, oh, pull it
0: out. But me, Chere, I will say, once, wow, some are okay, you know.
1: Yes, sir.
0: Me see, born great, you know, made you whom you are today.
1: Yeah.
0: And even a dim be a honor, you know, a bet to me, I'm making me, but into me, make you.
1: It's true.
0: So, na Kulodi need that also, by now, me, I mean, him Kulodi.
1: It's true.
0: Maybe him hate, you know. Na born great and a done so and I make a just say born great now I impact wa bravo
1: and a lot
0: and I will admit here and I'm just saying here say oko ba biuma ebusua din no any aware din no nyewe no befa ozu befa born great
1: me kan ni nyina abo me kan ni nyina abo 2-1
0: don't mind me oh okay it's my mbosa nyumu she eti ebe kai nyumu ya na yenko Hey, a new winner. Ghana, my. Who could have been saying this was a question? What's he doing with the time? It was a dinner. Saki, your fun too.
1: Oh, yeah.
0: Allah.
1: Allah.
0: Oh, your fun and I say, brother.
1: Oh, yeah. Oh, yeah, my brother. Oh, Pemasem.
0: That's right. Let me have fun. Ain't he had to bring the energy to come on and say, oh, Refina. Obviously, me beside to say, Ye ben odin human yankupo. Eti ye ben odin human yankupo.
1: Hey, me no kwasem ni ye wo me to mission house.
0: Mission house. Into the ye wood na wood human yankupo.
1: Ain'ti a hen, ti be ye nini no. Na nyamesem sa eno ani edini ni until say ye nini drew certain age be cra trousers cramp on ye ya be na ama ye hu say eye bone
0: okay
1: ntie ya anhye trousers in poda weave on muni na eye after me worry yansa na me chase aye weave on abobo we mu
0: o worry ye no na bishop ka yo say trousers shed ye nyame obetumi ahye
1: Oh say anybie air by a day I hear and I was say and I was say we are attractive
0: oh,
1: so
0: okay,
1: but
0: okay,
1: also
0: okay.
1: Yeah attractive and my okay did you know ne peno also timi ye mano.
0: Hey, in this say try the share no be call hell who couldn't you be call hell.
1: Oh, I'm farming for hell because I'm making no ye nya mini panty on so onim yanko pon asem.
0: Oh yes sir for mommy.
1: Yes sir.
0: Oh yes, my man. Wearing of wigs, any makeups, any trousers, and all. Baby, Kalin, do you think any public call Bonsam Jemana?
1: My main kind of cruncher.
0: Meet you,
1: sir, and near man. Oh, any pabia or wha? Any maybe or where drew time, dear, any pa? Oh, you want to try some of everything, no matter who you are. And I guess our time being so where draw one, because the same things in ultimate will say emphasis will be any so. And to know and yes, be a dobe call heaven and I dobe call hello. But one casa no to mean any yamen nanting in a drew stage be a no one who say, way cry and faso be a shed any so.
0: Wow.
1: And to me, to me, I say, way the way be call heaven and I way the way be call hell. When you miss all the papa ne bonnie, see yenim papa. Any name bonny, and it's obisha wig, obisha nails, obia ye makeup, obisha whatever. No, be say, and no the nipper never call. Hell, maybe I make us any pacrons to be our boduku, wa kata ni hunya na kama, but a beer, or to chow be 19, or they were tired tinimu, and ya a kayo, and ni kunsun kunsun pa pemu, the mood dear hen, and you'll be beco hell.
0: Wow,
1: a dear no, yet they say ni me, and a new mom, and then or no mom, and I'm quite bonnes. It's no sani a mano, a ye nipaye, ye nanti, and in ya menamno. 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
0: wow They say, Ntiaso for Woka, Munche Duku, Munche, Wusha trousers, Obey Yesu, who the own for Munyan.
1: Oh, sir, oh, qua, sorry, Bina, a sorry name, Rase, Bodukua. I was so timid, this arm ran so.
0: Okay,
1: won't mean this when you jay, sorry.
0: Jay, sorry,
1: watch your eyes, Anna, may me tears.
0: It is a wound, I will qua, sorry, be sana, could be jay.
1: Oh, sir, sir, who show who be our
0: own? No, no, no, sir, current state, Cecilia.
1: Mimic,
0: no, dear Winyano, so qua, sorry, beer. And now is here, oh, papa, say, oh, Etty, mama, call me a call. Any time I want to be in Bama, so bitch me a call any other church. Now, call church be an almost say, oh, Etty, so I'm Boduku, what now, what, trousers, when ye trousers, and I mean my own ras or demo.
1: Uncle, first of all, no, and son, I me ras, sorry, die BM, no, na and name me whom she. Na me whom much, miss, also Bible, see, and so I whom you know, and she. To name me whom much, I'm say, wait, a young uncle was in this, and be ras, sorry, ho. Na se on your mini packer, me say, and my mean she way, and my mean you way, ya. Me medica submit me will. Asha, sir, a sorry no a way, lassie. Ain't any me pill mean pill.
0: I
1: was saying, you will send me this.
0: Okay.
1: And yes, be a mistrosi, a bet pamomen qua bat. So what would him say, my benya mena say? As a free me demi whom a rem me boom a sofo, me dasafono. Ain't he dear, de bema on a dear, ope womb pill. One casano. Ube submit to a will, Eddie Asher, as a phone a will.
0: Eddie is smart, but far away.

0: na mene ne jutwi nkomo no we dey make sure me meet up papa papa. That's right. Before I say anything, I enjoy interview. You know. Yeah, ask practical question. I ask practical. But Hetty, mami bisa sa same way.
1: Bisa.
0: Mami bisa jam. What are some of the things that you did at the past? Then say your mom opportunity say correct it. Ube correct it. I'm off with you. Nana may no be dinko me post to from me say, oh, Hetty, yeah, those days you know how no per chilling too. Now you bought life banon na mohona miss you, eh? Oh baby so.
1: Oh awesome body.
0: Oh now you see you open yum, you know, anywhere now you bought life by and you now bow. But also now we need jung. Papa now we need to yes.
1: Because of collaboration now me and intino. A bimo a woman in a different way.
0: Okay.
1: But you know, one thing with this thing is me all during all that time, but be any who me kwa na me name husband enko.
0: Oh, okay.
1: My name is husband, name is ma mostly.
0: Oh, okay.
1: Biana menu omoneko.
0: Oh, okay.
1: And untino obe wo me say me obedi many age because I have the full home support.
0: That's right. Eh,
1: because na me husband ojina me nche impo. Because na obi impo ni mi say eh ono a eh. Inti ano you're one of them. And now, first question is also.
0: Idea o year of the past. And I ekemu a eneno nyang pension nyang kopone we do no. You unya opportunity now obe correcte.
1: Oh, not dear. Make me like I said, yeah. Some of the things Ebia obi ekafa me ho at that time. Ebia meti ye no me many anje ho. But now meninya me nanti abedru this stage with my level of maturity and the wisdom God has given me, no. I think say Ebia ankenene nipa ne kan sa asem na anka. I will just ignore it. Ebia kran ka men so so.
0: Okay.
1: But it be at that time no na meti ene hami. Say oh why? Because also me a type sebio me mpese meti eti ankro for nine so. It yeah na also what is na de bia u feel say we are so no saanety. Also be a meti a nine so. But uwa why be a bet in a way ako can we say he say but that time nebu wait to me hami. But now ne die. Oh, those things I wish say and come in, I won't even pay attention to some of those things.
0: Cry. Wow, wow, it's a performance on the DMU.
1: And no uncle, be any who be.
0: Have you been broken hearted before?
1: No,
0: how did you handle it?
1: Broken heart,
0: yeah, when you're broken heart,
1: said, yeah, a mamma de mamma,
0: yes, who handle the same? Who handle the same? Who handle the same? Because when Obia nya broken heart, sisi a psychological will lose any memory.
1: Oh yeah.
0: Oti sisi a. And Obisa questions. Maybe I'll say. How did you handle the broken heart those days? And who handle the same?
1: Oh uncle, no question me o honi sisi me. If say a idea my experience in Obisa me a me to me a can what I did, but. That kind of broken heart, no, nyankopon adom nte me share den ye bi wo me life.
0: Promise and fail so.
1: Oh, promise and fail de bi wo ho.
0: How did you handle it?
1: Me handle ni say how to handle promise and fail. Nya ni say
0: wo handle ye.
1: Oh, and it's a next time no, e bia nipa na ehye bo a. Me fama koma ehye mbi.
0: Oh, wow.
1: Because also obi ahye obo wani so. E bi cross yo. Braha chemi wa ha media juma we be ma wa mo wa ye uduru on adwuma no wanfa ma wasesa na adwene enti me next time no oka chemi say me image na ha nine now the adwuma be ba me ma
0: okay
1: obi oni me pa bia no obeka chro I'm one of those even me hairdresser crabbe catcher or mommy a particular star now and ko ya next time or suggest I'm a patch up mistro
0: na ujai accounting no two baby now best starting gospel music
1: I am a passion
0: a your passion
1: but you I'm a passion
0: and your calling and I say passion
1: a yeah also calling no ho but only nipa bebre e wo calling but passion
0: and come okay
1: hey it is a calling now wo the passion ne kan ho a eno ne timi ma wo devote wo whole life for that thing wo bon se ejuma bie ni ho a ne ye eye wo de eno no me nana ka ne se ejuma ye wo de chen waketua enti me when it comes to the music even my husband will tell you say ejuma ye me de chen waketua.
0: Wow.
1: As far as the music is concerned, I love music. I love singing for God.
0: Wow. Time and now we are current, you know, now we are young man. What was your highest pay or receive here before answer that?
1: India, I'm not sure.
0: But the reason why I'm saying is that people normally say the gospel will end you lucrative. What by like seeking nimu. So, and then woman be air bone about because in the banner, I could chase so cotton. And I'll say, that time also in school. The banner also will meet them. I say, what? Say school. Ye be a quano nim now sound cause us all to you be a dear me jono. Tell me beside say, and a num to ono way a nimuana way a nimuana and no see da bra bra bra or no who say gospel music no or so no so for de any gospel music or on person baby cry. That's why I'm asking you. Nipani team is your sending message. But also open what them do. But answer
1: me. But sure, when it comes to the financial aspects, no, me I don't handle that side. You know, if you ask anka unya me previous management na ananka o contact your ma. I think it's anka mono beti mi abuama. I give you the exact amount at that time. Now, almost like I need a friend DJ Sapi.
0: Oh, we put it, and yes, I can't put on people like this event, you know, which must say event with you. They bless you, they honored you.
1: Oh,
0: baby.
1: Oh, baby. Because, on say, I don't know, young couple or frewa or unfrew so be good any massy. In as much as say, be I, Nipano, on shed as all charge, you know. Ose ya sofo no sebio omo doye no omo su buye pa.
0: Okay.
1: Inti no onfre wo na sorry dem enwie enhwe o se kosada me ebi anto me da. Ebi anto me da. 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Tinyame adwuma ne de oh yeah. Ufi wa kumem na waye uwia nyami ni shirawo.
0: Okay, so what's the rationale behind your coming back? Are you coming back to announce yourself because of an event? And I say, what's the rationale behind your coming back?
1: Enyum na nyankopon adome de ba
0: odeba enti nanka wa release nyu nanka yenti yen fili ye mami bio ye nya ba bio
1: se enyuma na ye di ni me. Enti no if se nyami adom wa mami another music a eno na message dia ba bonte.
0: Wow.
1: Yeah.
0: We'll talk about the new one, but should we expect any concert from you?
1: Oh, hopefully.
0: Oh, really?
1: Hopefully, yeah.
0: Ebe ye yearly program every year, be ye.
1: Hopefully.
0: Ewo Ghana ha na se which dey.
1: Oh, some ye Ghana ni.
0: Oh, some dey ye ni mo.
1: Oh, ebe ye wa ya.
0: Wo be ye Ghana.
1: Acho.
0: Wo That's right. And but before so now we enter into the limelight, you know, when na you were looking up to them, and still, you know, you are still looking up to them.
1: Oh, first, no. Na me go school Peters. Me biography bit is all mention I'm go school Peters. Yeah. Oh, kwada so. Na that time ni go school Daughters of Glorious Jesus. Omo pa na na also.
0: Daughters.
1: Yes. Ain't no omo ye rehearsal. Ewo baby ni e me nanti free efie ne go school. Ain't ni e te patase.
0: Okay.
1: Me nanti free patase na makokwada so.
0: By
1: ye drew baby there was a bridge. Sa side the horn and if ye be where honor daughters ye omo rehearsals.
0: Oh, okay.
1: Ain't ye pon school san and any yet to say daughters ye rehearsal ni a kofro wo. Oh yeah. Ni ina ye kwa kohe daughters rehearsal ni na omo instrumentals no mo bona omo cramp on me sha dan ka we inchro omo da. Say ye some of us ye fro wo. Ako tete ako share daughters. Yes, se omo perform your more rehearsals inti omo any the Tego sisters.
0: Okay.
1: But daughters need the science no monorehears and baby school won't I would say almost every week. Na je se me pon me kwotwe me kwohwe bia me kofia me late ni ya bo me kakra fine. 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
0: Eti omodin na influence wo din when it comes to composition, stage presence and as a performance. And as a din omodin na experience wo din.
1: Omonnyum nan kasa.
0: Experience wo din.
1: Omonnyum nan kasa kasa no. The lyrics in their songs
0: influence
1: a lot. Wow. Because na also etimi ra also onyame asem na ye so powerful say etimi ra wo mu enti wunya tie nwom no na wutie lyrics na na what is say any power we ha any e de last nyina agusu wa post ko come do pastor ni akofro wa otehwe ni asafro.
0: Wow.
1: Just to go and listen to them.
0: Eti, but if these people are the people who were influencing you, know, why then do you came out and then now daughters one for secular musician be your friend is saying yum take your sister so sir now then I would you buy you say me dear me the way by your way
1: also me buy and me do be in a bar first.
0: That's right.
1: Now we bounce and on a sack me be an
0: camera.
1: Hey, but also udi nyankopon wachi a na adomo no obia ne di nyankopon di ama no.
0: Okay.
1: Obia ne ne di a se di nyankopon wasi ahyehye e di ama no. Enti e wo mu se omo inspire me a lot with their music. But e bia de ahode anya me de be ma me for certain things no. E wo se me me focus on that one. Me undermine omo because e den a onyame na momo so e na ma me no matter how I'm a penyum, nyame na momo so pa ma me getting more closer to gospel music.
0: Wow.
1: But when it so yeah, special tana unyame de ma me say o pese na asem ni era baby.
0: O pese na asem no era baby. I love that word. Baby. I really don't understand it, but I will take it.
1: On se baby or wa obeko bi om timika se ye more gospel.
0: Okay.
1: Some individuals and so cra homo almost your muntie gospel.
0: Wow.
1: But because of the blend nontino, a momon suit media access to listen to the word of God.
0: Wow. But only say your genre of music, you know, Eddie, some differences about the gospel space. You
1: know. So
0: I'm telling you.
1: I shall be bit to say the
0: when you say first now you didn't say gospel music, they almost no mujina your friend is saying flowers one, you know, add those things. And a gospel music it was some trend be a echo. So now edu baby now most of the Gen Z's you know, they really don't gel and as a vibe with your music, you know. But I quite remember say on a sack a yes I'm you know. Because some way be University of Ghana those days. Now they were a month for we're gelling with the music, eh? And yeah, bro, I'm for crack. I say, oh, the nightclub in a bar, sorry, them
1: serious.
0: So instead of them going to the nightclub,
1: yes,
0: you know, they know they will have that feel in the church.
1: Thank you.
0: I'm
1: happy, sir. Also, who experience CB?
0: Oh, yeah,
1: okay. Also, boy, the one experience you boy, we experience it. It's also one cast out the way near who say,
0: me call lighthouse,
1: okay,
0: me call lighthouse,
1: okay.
0: Yeah. So tell us. Eddie nearby, what's the rationale behind you collaborating with secular musicians in Nyamano? Eddie, any rationale? No?
1: It was the vision. Say assembly betimi akwa kura ra. Baby and Crawford Jane say gospel ye ntimi ngura ho.
0: Okay.
1: No na Nyankopon de saa adomo any vision no. Ebre me name management. Aye contact sa kodie any trick and omo no nso no on se onyankopon na nka se onim de oyad at every point it is because ye nyame a will and so ntin ye contact omo na I'm telling you I don't know se bia obia fre omo sa na omo e respond to people for collaborations here they were all very happy very happy. Kensak ba kewa studio ewa tema he was very happy. Utie the way ya be brain kra usi chichi hua what else? You see that thing, take it to the church, heti yen kwe. Utie ni na utim say the gentleman was in the mood to sing for God at that particular time. It's not a vision, a like a revolution be a onyanko pompe se a taking place at that time. And then ya means on no your pen away. Tie do you know person you know and no know ye na connected the right people so and almost best support ye na de nyame person ye no onyame tumi ye
0: it yeah let's have a material evidence here and nyawo kan nyina no Matthias here But what are some of the evidence to what you are saying? You know, who be some gospel music? Say, I don't know, only secular musician. Hey, send a baby to me. And he only hear we, you know, we are hormonal. And yeah, material evidence which we approve. Say
1: a lot.
0: Maybe.
1: Uncle, bebre, encrophobe, bebre. Up to now, I have met several people who will tell me. Boldly say, hey, when you say I'm also until I'm starting to meet your gospel music.
0: Wow.
1: Oh, yes.
0: Wow.
1: Yes. I'm not saying this to boast myself, but for the glory of God, say, these are some of the testimonies, sir, a free mobile. I say, hey, when you hear, it's born great. Hey, whoa, mommy, wait. As I won't soon tea, I feel I'm sorry, the Bia Mitia gospel music.
0: Oh, wow!
1: Oh, yes, and wow. Me Tisania Mana, I me yes, so humbled. Say, hey, wow, me from nowhere, a dear me, and pone a bean tiasiano. It is an old yammy on India, all ye passe. And tonight, the Biano, I always give that glory to God. Say, He chose someone like me.
0: Wow.
1: For that kind of glory or person audition who any munyam.
0: Wow. In your years of operation and I say in ministration, I say ministry na woman from Thaima Ulizi or Dobeni till now, no, what is your greatest milestone and I say your greatest achievement when it comes to the gospel space?
1: Uncle, the testimonies that comes from my music and no mate me like I say is the greatest achievement of all for me. The kind of testimonies.
0: Okay, the testimonies.
1: Starting from Odobeini. Obibe to me a cultural say, now go through miscarriage. But Odobeini time by, don't say akwalabi sumwom. Obi to me catch him say, now ojina sa akwalani suno, so the bomb paye su every night say.
0: Wow.
1: And radin wuni mobona sa esu ya otiwe, onu sun tibi wunifiye.
0: Oh.
1: And all this be about 10 women. Even if you follow my TikTok, Hetty_BornGreat, our TikToker, most of the comments, you read some of these testimonies. When you are sema, me bomitri maka.
0: That's why.
1: Most of them, or the nyomone bom paye swana, you say, radimo nusun tisa kwala sun webi wunifiye. I may be a wood your mama to Hetty, a be mad the born great, I may talk rana minim hoshi. And to way mono a mini a lot meaning some magia was baby, but this testimony is no uncle
0: and a gamble so I'm out of mouse a cabby brain.
1: Oh,
0: say gamma mouse cabby brain.
1: Kakra
0: and it's still a mama.
1: Oh, say almost a mojuma no more yanty.
0: A mama,
1: oh my juma.
0: Okay, yambura a trig hormone, only trig the end. Yambura,
2: say it's a church now. Matter. That's a bomb break. Chipping into the church right now.

0: Kanuseo ka ka chire Jesus.
1: But only mama bi sasa u sena sena na o rap no o rap no. Wan na chire o rap we.
0: But so obi a chire bi o.
1: Na e ye rapper o rap de bia.
0: Oh, also enyom ne bae no.
1: Ye chire o.
0: Obi a shada an chire me. They just encourage me to learn it.
1: Oh, okay. Okay.
0: Omo encourage me say me isu a say be ya. Me co programs no more intimate man qua.
1: Obetimi.
0: Me to me be a bobo me honka crank.
1: Okay. Now, man, our warm or no, do you see music in them?
0: Oh, yes, some of them. Omo no, omo yeah, some of them, yeah. Obia wo dear, Nyankopon dear mano. Yeah, me who say Obia wo ne dear or no, Unyankopon dear mano. My second daughter say no yeah influencer eh of France.
1: Oh wow.
0: Yes. Ain't he my third one so no why who preacher. We all call her Pastor Hero. Ain't you know my fourth one so the same thing also I know who preacher. Ain't you know omo obia one die.
1: Obia one die.
0: Oh yeah, Mrs. Von Cradi or call singing competition. Eh of France eh we
1: need. Eh we are seven our cano.
0: Eh, I know all of France.
1: And that woman, you know, me, I'm Oma. Serious. But I heard in Yanko Poisha, Paul.
0: Amen.
1: Yanko Poisha, but Yanko Paul Chen won't come off for nine.
0: Oh,
1: why are you
0: mobile?
1: And I own say, Say, so be our nine. No, me. Oh, no,
2: Baby, baby, baby, take it to the church. Baby, baby, baby, baby, baby, baby, baby, baby, baby, baby, baby, baby, baby, baby, baby, baby, baby, baby, baby, baby, baby, baby, baby, baby, baby, baby, baby, baby, baby, baby, baby, baby, baby, 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baby, baby, baby, baby, baby, baby, baby, baby, baby, baby, baby, baby, baby, baby, baby, baby, baby, baby, baby, baby, baby, baby, baby, baby, baby, baby, baby, baby, baby, baby, baby, baby, baby, baby, baby, baby, baby, baby, baby, baby, baby, baby, baby, baby, baby, baby, baby, baby, baby, baby, baby, baby, baby, baby, baby, baby, baby, baby, baby, baby, baby, baby, baby, baby, baby, baby, 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

0: Eti indeed, bibri na nyankopon aye na mi kura mi tumi ho kura nyankopon aye bi. 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
1: Oh, yes.
0: Energy woman, yes, energy, hello. 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So sometimes, yes. 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And now we share, cowboy for Chenny B. Now we share suit.

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1: That's
0: Oto onsa ede frey ese yensu ye mrana die kakranya media edua ye mu no yensu ye mekama amansan ye nti meda mi bishop bond greeting so ase ono so odone akoma pane ni supporter or de support me ene nkwala yi hu nyina nyame hira ni bebre me management meda obi ase meda madofo nyina ase DJ Sapi baby a obi a nyankopon hira o bebre na nyame na mono so so na eti bond great ebe ye heti bond great
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1: a. That's why enti contact bi or in case o sofo bi pese o wo Ghana the people want to amen mock you small.
0: Okay.
1: Make a ministry in Kakara.
0: Yes, sir.
1: It's not my bed. No, but you me afraid.
0: But your me road manager or more.
1: Okay. Now my need the road manager. One kasa bona man phone say a yebema. Now my yes. I'm a friend. Okay. Road manager. One kasa bona mano. Event organizer. Papa. Yemko.
2: But you. Well, so. In case a person will reach out to it's a bone greater number there 026 214 3314.
1: Okay,
2: 026 214 3314.
1: It is a Uber Freya, maybe I try a bear man, a pick, and the management like it's a so funny and I'm a ceremo. A heti bone with free approach, me maba or the fresh oil aba. Mu invite any programs na mu friend, na umber minister. 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

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Yes, Yatica. It is about crowd and try here one about to be who you are. 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Number bet to me, a friend was 0540 311 311. Out of what trade on Ponya Kuponcha. Medidi Toladi. Medidi Toladi, Hannah Medi Show University. As in a case of power and common production team. Obibi Ojimri, Otiemi, and also Shami, and on Facebook. Nyanko Ponchra, Papa, as in a case of power and common Hetty Bongrit. Hetty Bongrit, Nyanko Ponchra, and Papa, the brand new song, and I'm able to hear you, Marlon. If you want to make up your mind, Nyanko Ponchra, the call. It is 6 p.m. news. I bet you also hear you, Marlon. Bye bye.

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Ubeshia Apostle of Deliverance, aye Apostle John Hackman, and a Christ of Heaven Prayer Ministry asafono awa number 1 FM 105.3. 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

0: Adia Sibium, and a special Monday at the Mamma Nevo, and a date on the 3rd. Yamishila was all the video to number 1 FM, Alberti, Asem Krogi, Efira Reho. But there are other show so Afia a proper 2 years. A debia yafi at the Mamma Nevo. Yamishila Yaw Cassia or Yesu Christo Demon. Yamisha, someone of Queen Samimra, who fear who be the wasi bebre, same who fear and enumerate. But there was some work and mumbium and embrace in your composition now. But there was some of Lister Shaho, more of you, more market war, the composition of Bibri, where you excuse the demo. And you must say, as for Yehoah Dihini, as for Yehoah Dini, so Yehoah and Dihini, a sister, only to me be. 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Yawe ma, I'm a boy, obituary 100, obituary 200, obituary 150, obituary 50. You could push it out, and you can see what you should demo. A black mountain, a wee, a bombardier, a boy, say, Yem Becker, there's some crunching entry, a camera day. It's a radish now, on your cassier, a radish now, on your cassier. Wo boy a piano, Yakupon yet a shirao, or Yesu Christo demo. Abraham Yakupon, Isaac Yakupon, Joker Yakupon, a shirao, baby o ye, every man to be a seba pambra, and make her their seminary, Yakupon yet a shirao, between the body, but also, Yakupon yet a shiramo. Etty, and then you marry a chiaka, see, and my bishop, a do as a banco pair. Bishop Yakupon shirao, or no wife, new team in Prophet and I are suffer, gonna be your president. The couple yada, and shall we be the way you to demon? Yami, and shall I suffer, mammy? One, mamma, and the couple yada, and shall I? And then you may, Pastor Abraham, or come back to an only a demo, if you will be able to see the couple yada, and shall be the way you to demon. Pastor, you must come and be well to him in the coupon. A coupon, a shan, a channel, so be my father's house in four. I will use the demo. I feel Yahweh as of when you know the six branches. The coupon, Shaman, you know, baby, will use the demo. I saw 1 penny for you know, 8 year beer. I didn't get a shan, will use the demo. Young Sam Reno, you have a kind of coupon, Sam Ba, Yeni, I saw for Missing Moore, and to us, and I'm a bomb with DJ. We ask you to demo, as a penny, Eddie Penny, they were the flying Bible, on body DJ, we ask you to demo.
1: Evangelist was a quammy.
0: No coupon shall your cassier, we ask you to enter, I don't know anybody ever was. And I have a podcast, as well,
1: Pastor Judas.
0: No coupon shall we ask you to demo. And the ultra Facebook, my day, Mr. John. Mr. John, you could push it out. Sister, and chair, a year ready, a one on. And the topic I made a banner, going to be bomb by the brie, where you should demo, TCS, you who, rather better, a bit shallow. Yeah, cheer, quiet, Amasaman,
2: Ashalaja, Police Farm Junction.
0: Amasaman,
2: Ashalaja, Police Farm Junction.
0: Amasaman,
2: Ashalaja, Police Farm Junction.
0: I am Christ of Heaven
2: Prayer Ministry.
0: No money here,
2: 0245-865831.
0: No money here then.
2: 0245-865831.
0: But my dad, you're too. You're going to know for any album. My friends are here. You're going to be a clinical person. I'm going to say amen.
2: Amen.
0: So for say, last week, you know, you're your program of your, then see you.
1: Papa, in fact, me jidi se ubi bi oba program ni bino. Sabre, wa freni ni ya gidi, abetina radio no hon. Na edu brebia on se nyame adwuma ne se oyenu nokure mu a papa wonya advert man hu bio enipa no na eso aba na aba na tenase. In fact, last week Awurade ni monyam sha ye kese e wo Christ of Heaven Prayer Ministry na obi ate onfa na ni emehwe bi da. In fact, last week na midnight program akasia miensa Wednesday, Thursday, any Friday. Na said the Thursday new program no kura there a different kura chain nyina. Seriously, Thursday ni there na wutimu say prophetic folder nkasa. Na Awurade nam papa so ebie prophetic folder. Seriously, in fact, nyame ama all angles at say message wo ho, prophetic wo ho, enkanim wo ho, ayaresadom, ene the office ankasa nyame de ama wo bi anim wo Ghana say wo pretty, eye the deliverance office. Ni nyina aye adwuma e wo Christ of Heaven Prayer Ministry. Media me mpae bone say enka every week bi anka program nkoso. Me gidi say sa na obi e wetie ye nso. Ono say eye ne mpae bo. Papa nyame shira ba.
0: So for Dazzy, who's who there if you
3: oh papa, in fact program is so powerful and amazing. Because say me direct to be like our dream how kakra. 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Ojini 70 million.
0: 70 million.
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0: No ato no mo onim santo obi su no bi abawu. 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
3: Ye easy.
0: Obi so nya stroke on na be fi ho. Oh how it is said then. O do be fi ho a. O be fi ho a. O be fi ho a. Yakopo ni sabe den e be count. Hallelujah.
1: Amen.
0: And again, Samri, you've been making a couple of crouching. Frobi, so on to number one FM, 10.53. On for 2 years, the apostle of deliverance, the Christ of Heaven Prayer Ministry. And what Jesus Christ, you are back, you are there, some crouching. Can say, amen.
1: Amen.
0: And I see they be brave. Say, say, what I say, you're preaching. But I say, you're there, you're there. Don't let your behavior and your character destroy your life. Don't let your behavior and your character destroy you. Because everyone is ready. Hallelujah.
1: Amen.
0: Yes, I'm going to 1 Corinthians chapter 10, verse 12 to 16. I'm going to go.
1: And today, I'm going to go. Today, I'm
0: going to go. I'm going
1: to go. I'm going to go. I'm
0: going to go. I'm going to go. I'm going to go. Sister, supreme be, no need be, I'm going to go. Such a wadging. Such a wadging. Never had a yet. And she's going to come back.
1: Now, so here be a long term.
0: So to be a two,
1: Gabia, a yenny padia.
0: Did you hear the pedia? Tell me, or be one in Nippon, Indian, yes, or be with your mind, or be no moon, sir. 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
1: Jina,
0: 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Sister, O Bishop, but to the body at the Echaleka. Hallelujah. 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
1: O sent to Madofo,
0: to Madofo,
1: Mumian in Frabuson, so on.
0: Jan in Frabuson, so for a composum so. A pinnacle composum so. Pippa, what has on the fear, but to call bosom so because only GTA. Only Chidie, Miss Sell, sir, Johnny Fee Abusum Suhu, Johnny Fee Abusum Suhu, O Tiemi, Miss Sell, Bosom and Ninqua, Bosom and Malqua, Bosom and Motumi, what the Bosom Nasha Sora say about Miss Selbury, Yesu Kisson and Oreba, about Pound Wutuma, the Bosom Unimide, Uguasi.
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0: 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Christ is coming. Your character and your behavior will destroy for the kingdom of God. Jesus love you. 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That's the body of Christ. Then love God as yourself, and God will do what? Lift you up. 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
1: Enshira kunu wa yesira so ni nye Kristo moja ayonkoye ana.
0: Ah, enti Friday moja be shegu e da jebe ne o kan kwa. 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
0: And then you're too prone, I will fear, be able to do it. So, on did that because on the other, why yet? Such a lot of the other, and wow, hallelujah,
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0: Second Timothy chapter 2, Second
1: Timothy chapter 2,
0: verse 19 going,
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0: What's
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0: young couple, you know, so a Timo Pinty, sister, what can a fee sign, Yamanoa, what you are the better, or better you can. 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
1: ewrade onim
0: Oko si o kura radio de onim.
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0: Ah, akono pony. 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I call no pony, I say mano, yet me muscle, I was on the fear. 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We'll be waiting. Yes, you can ba. Such a large, you know, you're on your crack.
1: Ned the training.
0: The training.
1: GDA. Or Donny Assumbi.
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0: 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And yet, what's the amount for them? I was with you. And yet, what's the amount for them? I will feel. And yet, I'm going to be back.
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1: 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Such a Rajin Rajin, and wow, Yamia Sam, and also the Bobra.
0: Or Tonabuase, Bonneho. 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
0: Now, do a joke, Cassachera, one hour, Nino Eddie, a sea one, Simu. 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
0: Emu. 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
1: me preachi se me dipo ne wo sumase a then it do a me so ma de so a sister wants us to boil out the nam wo su ko bi udi nam what do you say ba omo nyina ye ko bi wash a coat, a woman in a cobby. 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
1: sister fa ahobrasie adwene Kristo ni piano I was saying you want to press but who now I'm press back up say da who tie me Mr. bro want say oh what car it today oh who want today oh your software today oh what do today bro want say me fa do me mo hombre so and tie me fa ho die so why Mr. wa me fa atom no and mo hombre so and tie me fa ho die so me fa osika no and mo hombre so and tie me fa ho 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Such a wadri, number one wassi. I want to look as I would tell you, a wa. 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They are in joke crap. Brown wassi. Brown wassi. They are in joke crap.
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2: Pronwassi,
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1: 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Hallelujah,
2: so for mommy.
1: Oh, no, Apostle, so for mommy,
2: Pronwassi.
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2: Brownwassi.
1: Prayer tower,
2: Brownwassi.
1: Pitani,
2: Brownwassi.
1: Tellerly,
2: Brownwassi.
1: Tellerly,
2: Brownwassi.
0: Thank you, Jesus.
1: Hallelujah.
0: Amen.
1: Hallelujah.
0: Amen.
1: Technician,
2: Brownwassi.
0: Powerful. Obiansan Canada.
1: Obiansan Yede,
0: and Canada.
1: Chichelly,
2: Brownwassi.
1: What if Canada was school when you were gay? Brownwassi. Teacher, me see it like Brownwassi. Headmaster,
2: Brownwassi.
1: I said, I need new chrome, but it didn't rain a bar. Not by a cotton. Oh, up by a cotton, and come with Dinkano school war. This time, I see it like
2: Brownwassi.
3: Next, a force war, Mombramwassi.
1: Doctors for Mombramwassi. Hallelujah.
0: Amen.
1: It's right there. Was
0: you. Right there. Was
1: Titus chapter 2, verse 6 to 10. Titus
0: chapter 2, verse 6 to 10. Emrantian Susanna 214.
1: I'll say, right to me, I'll say,
0: 214.
1: It's in matter of my shirt. 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
0: Verse 6 down.
1: But when the subversion is not there, we read it. We will some power in Christ's name. Can't come back.
0: Now the only thing you know, affairé.
1: If we say,
0: when you have money, be araka.
1: When you have money, can't.
0: Now enkwanso. Wamre wanguanse. 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
1: Sister, oya kuwa brown wanguanse. Akuwa chese wu. Oya manager, but obi wosro. But umbrella wanguanse. Oh, we can't today. Brown wanguanse. A man ye be a more admire and say, Only ye being ye, would ye me, but so near being yet, and ye, who bring ye for a move for me, but so near being, and ye. That's right, excuse me, Ereba.
0: And Quasumra wants a more random. One saw when a knee at the name, one teacher as some anno. Now, when we are and your man cat and cat, when we are and your man cat and cat,
1: I go.
0: Now, Emum, when you look crap and you know, and
1: did you cry, sister white, did you cry white, you crab a joke. Say the truth shall do what save you. Can you correct your beer? If you be in Sieda, a blue, you can put me in. But make that down once you can do brain in the year, Ponitino, only I never walk away. It was the prison who swore. What the prison who swore? In 12 questions, what's the prison? Such a large name is with the Israel. You're in M. Wow, Bacope. Yes, you kiss to say.
0: Now what you have to tell you and a jim quite young copon and chair quaimu and yen mu and young copon adum and quadje and young copon adum and quadje banner ain't wedi I'm a new penny na any and say your pattern was your dear any we are corner na young fat I didn't tear and a tin any when I'm a son pass
1: see you as day a corner ye be ama ye who see a Christian who rasoli free beer a yesterday. Eya re wo eje ku bobi ere eni wo obi ni tisi ogire eguso na baabo se ukaso so de ukete weti so obu wo business ni sanes obi apo ne husa ha wo po husa aden se sa aden wo po husa aden emwawo wo hwe ala ji se wa hwe shones wa hwe mesh sa tebi o hwe mesh 1000 emwawo a je wa dwin de wa ni de israel kesi 10
0: bacho Tennessee.
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1: Let's go some 15 verse 1 to 5 in one point.
0: Ose urade.
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0: Okay.
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1: 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I'm going to say there. Offer 10. 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
1: and I'm set to come and sue. Kusia, shop, and pa, come and hide
0: it. A captain.
1: It's a mother pie and hide it, assassin. Such a watching, never ring it in Israel.
0: Can't go over. I rather one or best show to Madame Martinemo, and one or better be pokon crosso. Dear on anti pepper pen with your centenary. Now I can't come a monocre.
1: Or sit down. Or can I come anti pepper yim? It's a pen at a sign you. Can't go over.
0: Now I can't come a monocre. I'm funny touching my knees a crew.
1: Oh, funny kick your money. And this is a good net. It's a good at dos or so if ye. Psalm 15, verse 1 to 5. Oh. Messiah, Psalm 50, 1 to 5, Ewo, Chotobu, or Yefe, and the end is a cool. You so be a Kennedy, and you know all the tenuous only few. Can't come back.
0: On Friday, touch on my knees a crew, not on Yan Yonko Bonnie,
1: on Yan Yonko Bonnie,
0: not on money and fair for our hora. Now on one and so, Obunipo, when you met here. Na would D. When I was through a radinini. Or come and young Tamua on Satra. On Fanny Sika and my and Yinsi. Na on yet the Audi be more Ademo dear. Na the Oye Yenomono, Oye him would da. Oye Yenomono, Oye him would da.
1: It's Yedin Cramarad in Oye, in Shire, the town no call. A muscle for Sir Ayo Otako. Na eating for a room and under the Cupadia Mile.
0: Me Patronia Minshra, baby, I will be a Christ of Heaven Prayer Ministry. Apostle John Hackman and our ten in Kano. Papa bo deliverance name mum, but in Yamia Sem Edi Kai Mount, Bible sends any bedia seminachi. And into Babia will be I bring mum pesa wodo and sa etu a coma so. Bible se brain mu farasi for koto say yesu ene and boy for to jifo et wood di na mbufu ye na yesu ka se and nija beba osro enam or de boy ni ba kwa or besach according to Luke chapter 15 verse 7. 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
3: meda wase
0: mate wasem
3: wate wasem
0: na mehunu se
3: na mehunu se
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3: Embrace
0: already whom mobile,
3: whom I
0: can have a 12.
3: You can have a 12.
0: Pepermidin,
3: Pepermidin,
0: through a womb,
3: through a womb,
0: Pepermidin,
3: Pepermidin,
0: every we are seeing,
3: we are seeing,
0: natural me, dear,
3: show me,
0: I was down, call,
3: what down, call,
0: that's a mua,
3: that's a mua,
0: baby, papa,
3: then you be papa,
0: what Jimmy,
3: what Jimmy,
0: my mamma,
3: Jimmy, my mamma,
0: papa,
3: Jimmy, papa,
0: Mikunu,
3: Jimmy, Kunu,
0: Jimmy, Jimmy,
3: Jimmy,
0: Jimmy, Jimmy,
3: Jimmy, Jimmy, Jimmy,
0: Jimmy, Jimmy,
3: Jimmy, Jimmy, Jimmy,
0: Jimmy, Jimmy,
3: Jimmy, Jimmy, Jimmy,
0: Jimmy, Jimmy,
3: Jimmy, Jimmy,
0: Jimmy, Jimmy, Jimmy,
3: Jimmy,
0: Jimmy, Jimmy, Jimmy,
3: Jimmy, Jimmy,
0: Jimmy, Jimmy, Jimmy,
3: Jimmy, Jimmy, Jimmy,
0: Jimmy, Jimmy, Jimmy,
3: Jimmy, Jimmy, Jimmy,
0: Jimmy, Jimmy, Jimmy, Jimmy, Jimmy,
3: Jimmy, Jimmy, Jimmy,
0: Jimmy, Jimmy, Jimmy,
3: Jimmy, Jimmy, Jimmy,
0: Jimmy, Jimmy, Jimmy,
3: Jimmy, Jimmy, Jimmy,
0: Jimmy, Jimmy, Jimmy, Jimmy,
3: Amen.
0: Amen.
1: Why are you going to put it?
0: Amen.
1: You run by boom, Mr. Fonsu in this war. For you soon, it's a crazy chain.
0: Yes.
1: For you soon, it's a crazy chain. I can't tell you, chief, and jiffy, and you could put to me, dear, and yes, and chain. It's a
0: radius,
1: a
0: piano,
1: a piano,
0: a bumpire, a
1: fidelity,
0: yes, a
1: crack,
0: a radius,
1: a crack,
0: a fifth,
1: yes,
0: a
1: fire,
0: fire,
1: shut fire,
0: fire,
1: shut fire,
0: fire,
1: shut fire,
0: fire,
1: shut fire,
0: fire.
1: Psalm 140, verse 1, to say, I send you all. And just with a bomb by
0: Jesus.
1: Sure, to ever wow. Ever book with the mouth. Psalm 140, verse 1. Echo.
0: Ewrade.
1: Ewrade.
0: Yimi firi oni pabane fo nsem.
1: Ewrade Yesu.
0: Ewrade Yesu.
1: Yimi kra.
0: Yimi kra.
1: Yimi
0: firi pabane fo nsem. Obi biara.
1: Obi
0: biara.
1: Obi
0: biara.
1: Obi
0: biara.
1: Obi biara.
0: Obi biara.
1: Obi
0: biara.
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0: ade Jesus. 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Ista e bia no. 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Yes ane no. Yes ane. 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

0: Jesus Christ, fire, fire, fire, fire, fire, fire, fire,
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0: Revelation chapter 5, verse 2 to 7.
1: I send you
0: one. Now, me hunu, oba for what you for be. Our ne and Nicassia team, we said. One of what I say, Obi, woman, and Ote, and so on, and Anno. No, be any or so, and as I said. I say, I obey to me, I shall human and I shall obey you. Nami soupy, if we say, well, will be our fatta, so obey a human and I obey him. Now I'm penny for the mobile who catch them and say, and soup, sir, you that I wish you a comu jatano. David, you know, adding couldn't so obey a human when I wash him. Now what tear and swan and anno? What tear and swan and anno? What tear and swan and
2: anno? Oh, Lord, and I was saying, it was my life, upon my life, and it was saying, upon my business, and it was saying, upon my wife, and it was saying, upon my children, as I cry. And pray, let us be removed by fire, by thunder, by fire, by thunder, by fire, by thunder, by fire, by thunder, by fire, by thunder, by fire, by thunder, by fire, by thunder, by fire, by thunder, by fire, by thunder, by fire, by thunder, by fire, by thunder, by fire, by thunder, by fire, by thunder, by fire, by thunder, by fire, by thunder, by fire, by thunder, by fire, by thunder, by fire, by thunder, by fire, by thunder, by fire, by thunder, by fire, by thunder, by fire, by thunder, by fire, by thunder, by fire, by thunder, by fire, by thunder, by fire, by thunder, by fire, by thunder, by fire, by thunder, by fire, by thunder, by fire, by thunder, by fire, by thunder, by fire, by thunder, by fire, by thunder, by fire, by thunder, by fire, by thunder, by fire, by thunder, by fire, by thunder, by fire, by thunder, by fire, by thunder, by fire, by thunder, by fire, by thunder, by fire, by th

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0: 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What's in a brand new year, Bruno? When you come upon someone, but I will bow no. My own Emrana say. Sa o meje wona wo wo emra no
1: asori yesu
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1: emra bia
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1: 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Fausuono biaso. 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Oh, come to be. Baby, only chino on chain. 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Fausuono. Pierso, fetching it to get a little of salt in the water, and God is going to prevail and destroy the evil of
0: yes,
1: your life.
0: My God.
1: Come on.
0: Jesus Christ. Fire, fire, fire. Fire, fire, fire. Fire, fire, fire. Wom, wom, wom.
1: No musuono se sia. No musuono.
0: Kabayaba labra.
1: No musuono.
0: Kabayaba.
1: No musuono.
0: Lord, my God, my God.
1: No musuono. No musuono. Kasware Yesu.
0: Irade Yesu.
1: No anu musuono.
0: Ni anu musuo.
1: Hu bia.

0: is going to be
1: Yes, yes, yes, yes, yes, yes, yes, yes, yes, yes, yes, yes, yes, yes, yes, yes, yes, yes, yes, yes, yes, yes, yes, yes, yes, yes, yes, yes, yes, yes, yes, yes, yes, yes, yes, yes, yes, yes, yes, yes, yes, yes, yes, yes, yes, yes, yes, yes, yes, yes, yes, yes, yes, yes, yes, yes, yes, yes, yes, yes, yes, yes, yes, yes, yes, yes, yes, yes, yes, yes, yes, yes, yes, yes, yes, yes, yes, yes, yes, yes, yes, yes, yes, yes, yes, yes, yes, yes, yes, yes, yes, yes, yes, yes, yes, yes, yes, yes, yes, yes, yes, yes, yes, yes, yes, yes, yes, yes, yes, yes, yes, yes, yes, yes, yes, yes, yes, yes, yes, yes, yes, yes, yes, yes, yes, yes

0: Jesus Christ of Nazareth.
1: Ye bi la na tun bi bi si ofi ho. Francis ara ka chere. Wo onim la no. Wo hian pa boss of Francis ya. Aha. Zero money Hello, Lana Chami. But your friend, she are young and you switch out. She are young and you switch out. Hello? Hello?
2: Hello?
1: Chia Yahweh.
2: Yahweh.
1: Yes, switch it out. Then I yell, honey, more. Then I see of you. Then I see.
2: But so many times, Papa, mommy, Bush,
1: yeah. Open Papa, mommy, Bush, yeah. Your point of information over your why. I have a punch. Say, Rose, I'm a catcher. Why? Yamin Sanna, who are the umbrella class, who used to kiss to demon.
0: Amen.
1: Yamia, who are the bureau,
0: Jesus.
1: And Brimbison, so
0: amen.
1: You are put devils, so no, and he used to kiss to put the trim.
0: Amen.
1: I'm a joke, Kra, who used to kiss to demon. Amen.
0: Amen.
1: Hello? Shia Yahweh, Shia
2: Yahweh.
1: Yes, we shall. Then I yell, honey. Then I see what you are. Oh, yes, I'm a child, Yana.
2: Amen.
1: Yahweh.
2: Yahweh.
1: Yes, we shall. Then I have a gun one by. Then it's easy with you. I will say, meeting me can't appear for commission to ya. Now, Miss Ambra or Crasso, or Yesu Christo Demo, to be able to create when you send me the Yeskiso me at domain, and Miss Anya Cassia or Yesu Christo Demo. Amen.
0: Amen.
1: Hello, Shayawe.
2: Shayawe,
1: Shayawe, and I just use
2: Yahweh.
0: Yes, you shall.
1: Hello. O fra fi fa.
3: Number talk bebe.
1: Chia Yahweh, Chia Yahweh.
3: Oh.
1: Chia Yahweh.
3: Yahweh.
4: Yes, in Shilau.
3: Mehun
1: sa me na me so ye na su na me san nya ho me. Ahu e ye me ya. Patcho Fred 0245 0245 86 86 58 31 0245 86 86 58 31 Now what you your Easter conversion into bit of a defio then your papa will ramp by boom. Hello.
5: Hello.
1: Yahweh.
5: Yes, you shout out. Then
1: I'm not a man.
4: Amen.
1: Your point from your number, your wife. You have a last two calls. Hello.
6: Hello.
1: You're from South Africa.
6: Spiritual marriage.
1: I am Kokoma, Papa of Deliverance. Oh, but your wife?
6: A shaman.
1: And in your name, the Brefio. Oh, ba, I don't remember password. Why? Yamisan, who are the bro crasso? Whom I want to be a Yeskis of Jade, a brick.
4: Amen.
1: Yamincho crack with Yeskis to demo. Amen.
4: Amen.
1: Last call. But your bombardians of a felano, no money is 0245 0245 86 86 58 31 31 0245 0245 86 86 58 31 31 From you will see the higher maker.
6: Hello.
1: Last call. Hello. Your friend, say, FIFA. Hello.
6: Hello.
1: Your friend, say, FIFA. But your
6: name is FIFA Labadi.
1: Then your honey, your mom, Pima.
6: Why?
1: Why? Amen. Number here 0245
5: 0245
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5: Asalaja Police Farm Junction.
1: Amasaman
5: Asalaja Police Farm Junction.
1: And your Christ of Heaven
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1: Your Easter Convention, your shas here for to Wednesday, Minuke, Obia Bodam of Fio, Obia Esuko of Fio, for to Chilako, Obeyo Mujuma, it also bred Fio, a couple in Sabbath, Ebekau, or how to set 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
7: Facebook for the group on the Asham or Yamukasia, while Oba should be running the Asham. I come in last 1 minute, be bumper the more say, I mean, Joe Cra, say, I bought ya,
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3: 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Any brand that a tattoo, I will do Musumimu 2026. Yen Shia Bernada will be him, I will yasida. A year 29th June 2026. Yen Shia be him, a yamebwa or channel pa. Now, channel pa, see ye, mammy. May ye a dear be a matuni crossover service, see me. Crossover service. Tie. 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E dia ni crossover service. 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Yes ye cha. 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
1: then call mama me pa wo si wo to bi duro
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1: e dey like e just say bi duro kasa na wo
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1: e na wo so wo intention
0: me wo intention
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0: e ba
1: chin ana say wo be bi a wo
0: me dey chin intention e ba me kwa sente bo akra na so na so aye nto it's not me what chire me me
1: chin wo nante
0: me pa chan na do ne sonne that's yanto
1: that we sure as
0: me
1: we
0: oh me chantro san ka me to an amon say me boss of
1: okay
0: I'm so for and I'm so for bo am na they say they are to eh o ma me ni me ni ska do ne me kwato ayanto that's why sa the me ne kwa ni be di kwa den I no say me kwato enku no
1: okay
0: na me fa me me gara na me di asira 20 Ghana.
1: Twenty.
0: I don't want me free. I'm next can to make free your sister.
1: Okay.
0: That's when you're going to punch out. I'm going to free you.
1: Who called about the criminals here today?
0: A sister, I'm going to make the answer.
1: You first strike it.
0: And no,
1: I know a punch.
0: And no, I never
1: punch. Mommy, I know a punch.
0: I don't want me free. No, no. I feel that them are my process. Oh, come up. They swear to not. They say we're doing a farming. Tell my mom, we need me. No. That the first make change. I ask me. Just say, we better show we need me. Cry. So you don't want to punch them. The boss offer now. Triple me buy a 1 week penny.
1: 1 week penny.
0: 1 week penny.
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1: okay
0: uncle ho now call fa call manu
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1: Ensuing, sorry, call Jarry, bye,
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4: ya ba the first
3: me de gladis
4: the gladis wo fin na ba so
3: me fi a shaman
4: wa bahada
3: ma bahada
4: say is that we buy you know then we have been papa so I catch you on commission
5: me buy you know question na a war problem and a damn so me will be a now crown of me will be a now crown of it is so for a sermon come me no I said many me uncle be a coin then time now say Misha no one me mother and
6: number one FM
5: and I'm a post also and I'm so much and me tam prior at the bono and now okay see me say mention na me huno na me no then time na say manfa na sem manfa anya sem say no and na me uncle no ejina so 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
6: number one
5: of our from po and anyway I'm it say and ka oba me ye oba ne ho ade ma problem e ba be dam so panti me ba no me say na so fo e frem me o share me nkom na obo mpa ye ma ma o de meto ne ota ya so
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5: me ofa no a me ne ni nyanto kwa no ene nam so e me kwa na me ni na me ma ha da me ka me problem me ma cancer me ba so me no bia any combo, and I saw for frame and share his uncle. And all the metone altar is to say, or can't send in young copoa or some name when I'm
6: saying,
5: now me woo a family, a family ba, and all the metone altar is to know she or you go me for son or bomb by mammy. And see, I'm chebel 2 months time, and I'm yammy, and no grandpa no may a beman and take a chair me say, okay, me unco heba clinic. Now, more she share, I problem.
4: Oh,
5: I want me your funeral, ma. And to me, quiet, and no, Mr. Mammy say, me unco chest time. Well, me your funeral, and in my wood dear moon, you and to me, quiet, and I stand round the metal on toward the metal or cut them now, or this machine is
6: number one,
5: say, and no, say, no, sir, and I'm say, a day, and no, sir, minium.
4: Okay, a brawl. Now, cried the women's own. A brow by a door to all tennis. A bomb pie a mile. Now, cried the women's own.
5: Their mammy catcher, Miss Amen, call her back, Renick, and Edger. May Japan and G scan, I'm going to a castle, doctor and castle, and Charles Scan. And his scan only proved, say, Minium 3 weeks. A cram, the cram,
4: and Hong Kong Shabba,
5: my patch, I win and Hong Kong Shabba. When you 2 years, my patch,
4: number one, 3 months,
5: second one, no collab, 4 months, my patch.
4: Heba Hospital now, Okoya, Omo, if you shall say, a niece, a hospital.
5: Nay, lucky Heba,
4: lucky Heba,
5: lucky
2: Heba. But you would be any baby of free.
7: Ah, me didn't just watch it from 8.
2: Wait, you come to 8. 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
7: Patcho de
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7: it in the car reduce so
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2: ebi ni sen
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2: papa fra wo she wo come
7: she me come
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7: se ho no
8: okay
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8: asem da wa mu gusu ka. Okay, now see our panel. Mammy, Mammy, Mr. Ogusu, you know what I'm saying?
7: Maybe, but find the meaning in you.
8: When you knew what you mean, this idea, no more can move, can't was the same.
7: Said the aqua was the same. What did this time bring to you? What did you mean?
8: When you knew what you mean?
7: That's right.
8: Okay, now, ma. Gown or your apprentice?
7: My apprentice.
8: Because apprentice be an almost sheer juma. Almost three pom whom a madam was
7: shrouded.
8: Gown. Wapono
7: want me upon you.
8: I didn't want me upon
7: it. I said, ask them wait. Want me upon
8: a banner saying,
7: so I mean, you could
8: see. Okay,
7: and to be upon you, so no one judgment coin.
8: And no one judgment
7: coin.
8: Okay, to unpon one shrano,
7: baby.
8: But come, say, PSA. O you be or ye this and obey your war. No, was it or do what Juma?
7: But
8: no man was what to say. And also do any one say on be a shop nurse ni fie nu or ye dwuma no wo kakra kra kra asa madam no then about him and I said adwuma na odwe ya na said then I was we fa ho
7: oh me na e ba ni sanu manya shi me ko bo obi amanye sesena akola ni ye ti o mo se o be friend no mo ni na kasa but still I mean ti o hwe
8: baba pa ni si akola no or ye aden se o pese o se wo o be se wo adwuma kra ti se wo anka se wo adwuma no ti sen
7: ti se adwuma ni akofo kra
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0: 0541 0541 64 0537 0541 0541 64 0537 0541 0541 64 0537 0244 9 0249 88 88 11 11 07 07
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1: Hello, number near 0541 0541 64 04 37 0249 0249 88 88 11 11 07 07. Hello, morning. Yo, Hello, hello,
2: hello.
1: Yes.
2: Good morning.
1: Hello? Yes?
3: Bracho, default bar number no 0541 64 0537 0541 64 0537. Me pacho, default bar number and I'm the amount. Bracho, we didn't be your cousin free.
2: Let me wait. I'm a pacho, the pacho, better make a sense of my mister, Minarins, Miss Roma, Tina Millicent.
3: Hey, we are
4: when you are
2: now
4: so I want to soon some had a crow. What you say?
3: Maybe I told we didn't be your cousin free.
2: Okay.
3: Mama personal line, Nona. You to Jana, you know, and to ABI, I will refit the rest now with my friend. Why, Midasi? Maybe I we didn't be your cousin free.
2: Monica.
3: Monica, okay. Monica and Koi.
5: Hello. Good morning. 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
5: your cousin free. 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
4: Morning now. 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What?
7: Enti anapai. Mama dia be hia e wo ayawa so junction. Fiti anapasses papim 2 o'clock na mapon. Fiti anapasses papim 2 na mapon. Eti tia na mona be hia e wo. A counselor with me no million no net and answer 101. No problem, no walk out to me. 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
5: Yes,
7: 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I was so dancing.
1: Number 0541 0541 64 64 05 05 37 37 0541 0541 64